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5: Hi there, Alana McIntyre here with the latest. The federal opposition leader is promising to bring in skilled workers if he wins the next election, saying Australia needs some breathing space around infrastructure and services after a huge number of people enter the country. The Liberal leader has told the ABC's insiders that under his leadership there will be new visas dedicated to big projects.
6: We are adding AUKUS and Five Eyes defence visas, which are absolutely critical at a time like this. We're releasing some of the constraints that the union officials have imposed.
5: Donald Trump says it's time for Ukraine to get a new president. His comments come after Vladimir Zelensky criticised the US president's diesel deal with Russia, calling it a gift to Vladimir Putin and another deadly attack on a residential building in Ukraine. It's unclear how many people have been hurt in another attack at a Saudi Arabian airport. More than a dozen ambulances have been seen rushing to the King Khalid International Airport, where operations have been suspended. Australian researchers have created a drug they believe will help people with advanced aggressive cancers. The team at Adelaide University says the drug will slow cancer growth and will protect healthy cells during chemotherapy. It's now ready for human trials. And Eliud Kipchoge has won the Melbourne Marathon. The 41-year-old from Kenya, telling Nine he loves Melbourne and competing against the younger athletes.
7: I have never seen a crowd like this. Still, I call it a compete with the next generation.
5: Runners are still making their way to the MCG with about 20,000 people participating in today's event.
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5: Sport. Zach Bates will start the Bathurst 1000 in pole today. The 22-year-old from Canberra speaking to Seven after beating Brody Kostecki in the top 10 shootout at Mount Panorama without much sleep.
8: Not a lot. I had an elevated heart rate.
5: Almost a decade after his last 100, Matt Renshaw's century in Durban has put Australia on top after day two of the first test against South Africa, and the All Blacks will retain the Bledisloe Cup for yet another year.
9: G'day Mackay, Sam from Harvey Norman here. Tired of traffic jams, sick of circling the car park like it's a competitive sport? It's time to upgrade to an electric scooter from Harvey Norman Mackay. 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
11: It's shaping up to be a gorgeous Sunday. Sunny and tops of 29 for Mackay and Airlie, 31 for Proserpine in the Pioneer Valley. We've got warm nights continuing with a low of 19 tonight. And then to start off your working week, tops around 31 inland, 29 by the coast, and showers expected for most of the day.
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0: Drive safe. Star McKinley with Sundays for your more music weekend. Hopefully you drove safe home from Harriet Park yesterday if you went along to the AFLW in town. It's always good to have sport, and especially women's sport, coming and enjoying some of our gorgeous facilities. Of course, the Gold Coast Suns up against the D's. It was a good game. Lots of people getting along. Medusa coming up next with Piece of Your Heart here on Star.
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0: Don Henley, Boys of Summer, Starmer Kind with Sundays. You could walk away $1,850 richer after 7 a.m. tomorrow morning thanks to Harvey Norman Mackay when our game of word association matchy match returns. That's what the kitty's up to. But if you don't get three words matched up, then you can walk away with a scratchy for every correct match. If you're not familiar with the game, Scotty will give you three words. You give the words you associate with them. And then I come in and do the same. And if they all match up, you walk away a little bit richer. Nelly, hot in here. And got to tell you, without the aircon in these studios, it's bloody hot in here. This is Star. That one's up next.
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0: 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You can catch us in Airlie Beach in Cannonvale. New sport and weather after 11 o'clock. We've got some new radicals for you. Kings of Leon as well. And the latest stuff from Olivia Rodrigo. Coming up here on Star.
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6: Victim numbers are down 9.6%, but most serious crimes are committed by repeat offenders, often while they're on bail. 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
7: Hi there, Alana McIntyre here with the latest. At least 12 people have died and more than 300 people are injured following an attack on an airport in Saudi Arabia's capital. Dozens of ambulances have been seen rushing to King Khalid International Airport days after Yemen's Houthis claimed responsibility for similar strikes. Operations have been suspended. Donald Trump believes it's time for Ukraine to get a new president and says the war with Russia needs to end. At least 20 people, including four children, have died in southeastern Ukraine after bombs struck residential buildings. Volodymyr Zelensky has blamed the United States' recent diesel deal with Moscow, saying Russia is expressing its thanks. Victoria is facing a tradie shortage, with experts calling it a crisis. Data showing apprenticeship commencements are at their lowest level since 2001. A recent Business Chamber Queensland poll shows 7% of business owners are considering no longer accepting credit cards. 41-year-old Kenyan Eliud Kipchoge has won the Melbourne Marathon, and Anthony Albanese has threatened to reinstate student debt in a social media video with a comedic duo. The PM takes on the role of a protective father Jenner meeting his daughter's new boyfriend in the video that's been shared by Swag on the Beat.
8: You are meeting me.
9: 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And if you break her heart, I can reinstate your hex debt.
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7: Star Sport. The great race has just begun at Mount Panorama. 22-year-old Zach Bates from Canberra earning pole in the top 10 shootout yesterday for today's Bathurst 1000. The Wallabies have been humiliated by the All Blacks in Auckland, New Zealand, securing the Bledisloe Cup for a 24th year. Coach Les Kiss has told Stan Sport the Aussies started well, but the All Blacks could not be stopped.
10: The way they played that second half was pretty special.
7: And Australia on top after day two of the first test against South Africa, thanks to a century from Matt Renshaw, almost a decade after his last 100.
11: G'day Mackay, Sam from Harvey Norman here. Still rocking that old phone with a battery that gives up faster than you on a Monday morning? Time for an upgrade at Harvey Norman Mackay. 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
13: It's shaping up to be a gorgeous Sunday. Sunny and tops of 29 for Mackay and Airlie, 31 for Proserpine and the Pioneer Valley. We've got warm nights continuing with a low of 19 tonight. And then to start off your working week, tops around 31 inland, 29 by the coast, and showers expected for most of the day.
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0: music variety means hearing a song from 1994, a song from last year, and somehow knowing every word to both.
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0: Alex Warren, Passenger. It's Star McCoy in the With Sundays. Will and Woody back from 5 o'clock every weekday afternoon. Can I just remind you, after a string of short weeks with public holidays, we are back to long weeks. So prepare yourself. Monday starts tomorrow and we go through till Friday. So you might need some afternoon naps in there. Schedule those ones in. Hey, if you don't get the time for some afternoon naps, turn up the radio, get yourself a coffee, got you sorted. New music from Jamie Miller, Natasha Benningfield there as well, Stephen Sanchez. It's all right here on Star.
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0: 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That's where you need to head if you would like to win the new barbecue smoker that we're putting on the table next weekend at the block party for Harvey Norman, Cannonvale. 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And if you come out a winner, you're getting one of those barbecue smokers. Harvey Norman, Cannonvale opening up next weekend. 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

0: This is Star McLean, the With Sundays. How cool would it be when Powder Figure go on tour if they started bringing in some other artists that should take to the stage again? I know Pete already tours, but I'd like to see him as an opening act. Or maybe they could convince Silverchair to also reunite, even though the grand final didn't do that when their home team was in there. But, you know, you can always wish. Hey, I'm about to get out of here. New sport and weather coming up. And after 12 o'clock, the latest one from Taylor Swift's Life of a Showgirl Encore album she dropped just the other day. Called Patient Zero, live also coming up. All over you, all after your news, sport and weather here on Star.
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7: I'm John Fabris. An attack by Iran-backed Houthi rebels has killed at least 12 people and injured 309 at Saudi Arabia's main international airport. America's president swaying up whether to step in with military force.
8: We may. We're going to look at it. How soon? We just found out about the recent attack, so we'll make a decision. We move very quickly.
7: 9 people, including 2 children, a pregnant woman and the suspect, are dead from a mass shooting in Erie, Pennsylvania. Police there shocked at the scene in and around a home.
9: This is one of the worst situations, if not the worst situation, that I have ever experienced in my 28 plus years as a police officer.
7: And a 25th anniversary observance for the start of the Afghanistan conflict at Australia's War Memorial today. Director Matt Anderson describing how some of our service personnel saw the very worst of war.
10: Others saw friendship, humanity, humour, and moments of extraordinary courage and kindness.
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12: Clean start to the 66 Bathurst 1000 at Mount Panorama.
13: 161 laps await them.
14: Still
13: at the end, only green two will claim the Peter Brock Trophy and get the motorsport immortality that comes with it. This is the Repco Bathurst 1000. The great race is underway.
12: Seven, co-driver Aaron Seaton delivering a flawless opening stint from pole before handing over to Zach Bates. Triple Eight's Will Brown leading, though, with just over 30 laps in. Matt Renshaw's 190s propelled Australia to 390 runs against South Africa in the first test in Durban. The Proteus won for 27 at stumps on day two. Josh Hazlewood taking the wicket. And South Melbourne is the first NPL side to lift the Australia Cup, stunning Melbourne victory on penalties at Amy Park.
15: If Lopez saves, or Davidson and misses, it's all over. Oh, he scored it! South Melbourne! South Melbourne Hellas are Australia Cup winners!
12: Finish on Paramount Plus. That's Sport. I'm Harrison Preed.
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16: Top temps around 31 today and staying clear for the rest of your Sunday. Lows tonight of 19, a little warmer this evening than tomorrow. Likely to see some showers more for the early half of the day, but we might see them sticking around all throughout Monday. 29 for Mackay and Airlie, Prossy in the Pioneer Valley with 31.
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17: Right

It is Corey with you, the Savo on Sarah. Hope you're well. Music wise on the way. Got some fresh Josh Fawz. The guys, they are a producer out of the GC, out of the Goldie. It's a bit of a remake, a retake on Madonna's Like a Prayer. We all know it. Right, so the guy's done this, got himself in a bit of strife though by the ABC. They did some digging and found that the vocals

0: And I think it was the drums were AI produced. They approached him and said, Josh, explain yourself. And Mr. Fawes, he said, no comment. Didn't really want to comment on the allegations. You be the judge. Does it sound like AI? Plays in minutes on Star.
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0: 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You can hear about all the trades that are happening behind the scenes. It is looking like Rowan Marshall, he has definitely secured his spot at the Cats. He's made the move from St Kilda. Jordan Ridley as well, heading to Geelong. From Essendon, Lachie Neale, although this one was really no secret, heading to Collingwood from the Brizzy Lions. You can catch those deets and plenty more on the Free Tradies Podcast. 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

0: couple of minutes before one, continuing more of the best music in minutes. Fresh music from my man Alex Warren. It is called Emerald Eyes. It's on the way. Got some No Doubt in there too. And only on Star, you're going to go from those legends into Naked Eyes. Jumping in the time machine for this one. It is coming your way after one. Your news is next.
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12: I'm John Fabris. Breaking news from Melbourne CBD. Police reportedly drew their weapons as a car driving erratically hurtled towards scrambling pedestrians, hitting a woman near Flinders Street Station this morning. Witnesses report the swerving car then stopped at a barricade where runners were competing in the Melbourne Marathon, did a U-turn and raced off with police in pursuit. Australia's start in the Afghanistan armed conflict 25 years ago has been marked in a ceremony in Canberra. The PM noted noting how Australia supported America reeling from a terror attack.
11: We went on the principle September 11 was an attack on a way of life that belonged just as much to us.
12: And America's president's on the midterm election campaign trail, attending a rally in Tennessee, pledging a special payment.
13: If Republicans win the House of Representatives and the Senate, in other words, you got to get out and vote. I am going to give all adult citizens in the United States of America $5,000 every year.
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15: Star Sport. Forward pairing, Brody Kostecki and Todd Hazelwood leading a third of the way into the Bathurst 1000. Pole sitter Zach Bates in pursuit after co-driver Aaron Seaton enjoyed a hot start.
16: It's cool to get off the line there and get a good start. The team here at MSR and Bendix Racing have done a phenomenal job with the car all weekend. You know, we rolled out quite strong and it's just so nice to drive. So yeah, just very thankful to the team and look forward to watching Zach for the next bit.
15: On seven, Australia in a strong position after Matt Renshaw piled on a career best 190 in the first test against South Africa in Durban. The Aussies posting 390 runs. The Proteus reaching stumps on day two at 1 for 27. Meanwhile, Australia hunting a series sweep against Bangladesh in the second women's ODI in Brisbane. The Wallabies' Eden Park Hoodoo stretches into a 41st year, thrashed by the All Blacks 50-19. And in the AFLW, the Roos leading Frio by 10 in the third quarter. Hawthorn up by a point over Brisbane in the second. The Suns, Crows, Cats, Power and St Kilda notching wins yesterday. That's sport. I'm Harrison Preeb.
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19: Top temps around 31 today and staying clear for the rest of your Sunday. Lows tonight of 19, a little warmer this evening than tomorrow. Likely to see some showers more for the early half of the day, but we might see them sticking around all throughout Monday. 29 for Mackay and Airlie, Prossy in the Pioneer Valley with 31.
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0: You're on Star. Hey, it is Corey hanging out with you. The Savo on the way. Got some Calvin Harris. The guy's heading down under. Early 2027. Got shows in Perth, Brizzy, Sydney and Melbourne. Selling out. How's this? 330,000 tickets in, I reckon, no more than a couple of hours, which is insane. I saw him a couple of years back in the UK. Played Wembley Stadium for Capital's Summertime Ball. Great entertainer, I will say. You're going to hear him in minutes here on Star.
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0: Star for more of the best music, the Savo, which all continues. Olivia Rodrigo. I wouldn't really say fresh music. It was released earlier this year. It's off her latest album. You seem so in love for... I knew I would stuff this up. You seem so sad for a girl so in love. It is the longest album title. Have a listen to her chatting about it.
1: Kind of like the climax of the record. It's just sort of about how, when you're younger, you think falling in love with someone will fix all of your problems. And then I think when you face love in reality, you realize that that's not the truth. And so it's just me coming to terms with things that I wanted to be fixed about myself or things that I thought that love would solve. And it, lo and behold, it didn't. So I wrote a song about it.
0: There you go. It is Stupid's song. It plays in minutes on Star.
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0: You're on Star Wars. Your Sunday soundtrack continues after two. Got some fresh music on the way, Hugel. Hey, French DJ. Ultranetse. You may know the name. She had a big song in the 90s called Free. Well, you're going to hear the latest, Moving to the Sun. Got some youth group in there. Great song. And Ray also on the way. So coming your way next hour, your news is next on Star. It is Corey hanging with you until 4.
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10: I'm John Fabris. Pedestrians near Melbourne's Flinders Street station scattered as a car barreled towards them, hitting and hospitalising a woman this morning. The swerving car reportedly came close to Melbourne Marathon runners protected by a traffic control truck, then tore off in a westerly direction being chased by police. A war memorial ceremony in Canberra's marked 25 years since Australia entered the Afghanistan military operation. The PM describing how Australia was compelled to support America in the wake of the September 11 attacks.
11: The very freedoms that are at the heart of who we are as a people and a nation were under threat.
10: And President Trump's again promised a $5,000 award for voters if the Republicans win the midterm elections at a party rally.
12: The Trump dividend, the $5,000, is approximately cost $1 trillion. But we have a record setting, as I said, $21 trillion that's being invested in our country. It's called growth. We have growth like nobody has ever seen.
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15: Star Sport. The Bathurst 1000 is on a knife's edge with less than 80 laps to go. Ford fairing Brody Kostecki and Todd Hazelwood lead ahead of pole sitter Zach Bates and his co-driver Aaron Seaton. Chevy fairing Will Brown and Scott Pye round out the top three. Staying behind the wheel, Oscar Piastri has been wiped out by McLaren teammate Lando Norris during an attempted overtake on the final lap of F1 Singapore Sprint. Max Verstappen clinching victory. The Wallabies have been crushed by the All Blacks 50-19 in another Eden Park horror show. Coach Les Kiss highlighting the squad's ill discipline.
16: Put it into a position where we could possibly come out and do some damage. I thought we started well.
17: Yeah.
16: Then we give a penalty away. The next time we get up there, we lose a line out penalty. So we robbed ourselves of those opportunities, but fair play to New Zealand.
15: On Stan Sport, and Sydney Kings tip off against the Adelaide 36ers in their NBL Grand Final rematch. Melbourne United claim bragging rights over South East Melbourne Phoenix 104-99. Perth Wildcats beat the New Zealand Breakers 100-84. That's sport, I'm Harrison Preve.
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20: Top temps around 31 today and staying clear for the rest of your Sunday. Lows tonight of 19, a little warmer this evening than tomorrow. Likely to see some showers more for the early half of the day, but we might see them sticking around all throughout Monday. 29 for Mackay and Airlie, Prossy in the Pioneer Valley with 31.
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0: Maroon 5 and SZA on the air. G'day, it is Corey hanging with you for a Sunday afternoon. On the way, got some Ray. Also saw her play a couple of years back at Wembley, in Wembley, can I get my words out, at Capital Summertime Ball at Wembley Stadium. There we go. Unreal to see live. That was a couple of years ago now. So even since then, she's blown up even more. You're going to hear her on your radio, whereas my husband here on Star.
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0: Samba. On the air this afternoon at Star, hey, it is Corey hanging out with you, music-wise, on the way. Where are you? Rosalind, did you actually know she competed in Eurovision in 2022, sang this song, and placed 20th, which is kind of crazy because I don't think I could tell you any other song that was sung at Eurovision that still does the rounds on commercial radio. She does, though, and she is playing in minutes here on Star.
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1: It is Corey with you, the Savo on Star. Thank you for your company. However will I repay you, except with more of the best music up. Three. All right. You're going to hear it in Outcasts. Hey, y'all, let's have a little bit of the geese. Oof. In 2003, is that not crazy? It's like forever ago. Phillies, they're also on the way. Rock on. They are coming your way just after the news and Dua Lipa to kickstart the 3 o'clock hour. Watch me dance the night away. I believe this one is from the Barbie movie. You're going to hear it in a couple of minutes on Star News next.
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3: I'm John Fabris. A woman in her 50s was hit and hospitalised by a swerving car tearing around Melbourne's Flinders Street station area this morning, blocked by a barricade protecting marathon runners. The car sped away. This witness spoke to the ABC.
4: There was obviously people on that tramline that had to duck in to avoid him. No regard for anyone when he was driving. Absolutely not.
3: In Erie, Pennsylvania in the US, 9 people have been shot dead, 2 of them children, along with the gunman, who's related to 7 of the victims. Police found the dead in a home and some nearby.
5: We're still processing the scene. I can tell you that the loss of life is devastating.
3: And the PM's addressed a Canberra gathering for the 25th anniversary of Australia entering the Afghanistan war, supporting America through the 9/11 terror attacks.
6: If we left this contest only to America, we would be leaving it to them to defend our rights and those of all the other people of the world who have a commitment to freedom and liberty.
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7: Sport. The main drivers are back behind the wheel as we approach the business end at Bathurst. Less than 50 laps remain. Ford's Brody Kostecki leads rookie Zach Bates, with Triple Eight's Will Brown rounding out the top three. Australia's hunting a series sweep against Bangladesh in the second women's ODI in Brisbane. The Aussies won the toss and sent the visitors in. At last check, 3 for 35 in the 13th over. South Africa will start day 3 of the first test against Australia at 1 for 27, trailing by 363 runs. Hawthorn has climbed into the AFLW top 8 with a 65-40 victory over Brisbane. The latter leading Roos cruise past Fremantle 58-30. Adam Scott has one shot off the lead in the final round of PGA's Bay Current Classic at 14 under. Fellow Aussie Minwoo Lee tied at 10th at 12 under. And in English Premier League, Manchester United held to a 1-1 draw by Tottenham. Arsenal beat Leeds 2-1 and Chelsea notched a 5-1 victory over Bournemouth. That's Sport. I'm Harrison Preve.
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11: Top temps around 31 today and staying clear for the rest of your Sunday. Lows tonight of 19, a little warmer this evening than tomorrow. Likely to see some showers more for the early half of the day, but we might see them sticking around all throughout Monday. 29 for Mackay and Airlie, Prossy in the Pioneer Valley with 31.
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0: Snippet Star for more of the best music this afternoon. Howdy, it is Corey hanging out with you and continuing more of the best music above all. Sunny Fira and Becky Hill. He is an Aussie producer. She is an unreal talent out of the UK. Saw her live a couple of years ago. Amazing. I'm actually surprised she hasn't done too much more down under. She's done a couple of gigs here, and they've only been little spots and dots around the country. Not a whole heap, so hopefully seeing more of Becky Hill down under. You're going to hear her next here on Star.
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0: minutes before 4 o'clock, the Sabo at Star Black Gates. On the way next hour, kicking it old school. How's this one from 2012? Very long time ago. Also great news because I'm just about to head out of here. So I get to enjoy. Well, no, I don't really get to enjoy the rest of my weekend because I have to do everything that I've left for this afternoon. Washing, ironing, meal prep, make my bed. The bed has been made. I stripped it and washed the sheets before I came into work. Okay, also, where are we at with bed sheet washing? This is a whole thing, considering I'm about to walk out the studio. Once weekly, people, if you're washing your bed sheets less than once every fortnight, jail time. Alex Warren, he is also on the way. Do yourself a favour, wash your bed sheets this afternoon. I'll catch you back here next Sunday from 12 noon. News next.
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5: I'm John Fabris. A teenage boy has been arrested in Melbourne for allegedly driving a car that hit and injured a woman near Flinders Street Station this morning. It's claimed he was driving erratically and hurtled towards scrambling pedestrians, stopped at a barricade where runners were competing in the Melbourne Marathon, did a U-turn and raced off with police in pursuit. An attack by Iran-backed Houthi rebels has killed at least 12 people and injured hundreds at Saudi Arabia's main international airport. America's president's weighing up whether to step in with military force.
6: We may. We're going to look at it. How soon? We just found out about the recent attack, so we'll make a decision. We move very quickly.
5: And a 25th anniversary observance for the start of Australia's involvement in the Afghanistan conflict at Canberra's War Memorial today. Director Matt Anderson describing how some service personnel saw the very worst of war.
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8: Sport. A slow brake change in the pits could prove costly for Brody Kostecki, and his hopes of a second Bathurst title. His Ford is trailing race leader Will Brown, Chevy's Anton Di Pasquale rounding out the top three with less than 20 laps remaining. Max Verstappen's looking to back up from his sprint victory when he starts from pole in tonight's F1 Singapore Grand Prix. Oscar Piastri to launch from sixth. Aussie Jack Miller starts from 17th on the grid in the MotoGP in Indonesia. South Africa trails Australia by 363 runs with 9 wickets in hand heading into day 3 of the Kingsmead Test. Bangladesh 3 for 85 in the 26th over against the Aussies in the second women's ODI in Brisbane. In the AFLW, Sydney trails the Blues by 30 in the final quarter at Henson Park. Earlier, Hawthorn and North Melbourne notching wins. And on court, the Adelaide 36ers leading Sydney Kings by 12 points in the final quarter of their NBL clash. Tip off between Illawarra and Cairns. That's sport. I'm Harrison Preve.
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11: Warm low tonight of 19 across Mackay and the WIT Sundays. Likely to see some showers for your Monday. 31 for Proserpine and the Pioneer Valley. Mackay and Airlie with 29. And we've got lows of 20 tomorrow night. It's really going to be a bit of a stinker. Might need to crank that aircon. Sunshine back again from Tuesday.
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0: It's Gailey and Emily Jade here for your weekend.
1: This is more of a thought, but I saw this meme and then I was like, this is a meme meant to be funny, but we need it. So I have trouble remembering people's names a lot. And I called one guy here at work Peter for about 12 months and his name was Jason. He never corrected me.
2: Yeah.
1: So,
2: don't worry, there's a guy that started here, Tyrell. I really like him. And I said, gee, that Latrell's nice.
1: So it's not just you, it's not just me. But I am in perimenopause and I speak about it. And honestly, like the other day we were talking to Casey Barnes, who I went to freaking school with and I couldn't remember his name.
3: That's
1: terrible.
2: It was a brain fart though.
1: It was terrible.
2: But it does bring an anxiety. You could work with someone for 10 years and you see them at the pictures.
1: Yeah.
2: And you're with your partner or something, and they come up, and as they're walking up, and you know them, you speak to them every day, you laugh with them, you eat with them, and for some reason you're introducing to your partner, and you go, and I think your brain, as soon as it realizes it's for some reason not remembering, and your brain's going,
1: nuts.
2: Who are they and everything? You go into a – I just quickly go, I'll be back. I'm just going to the toilet.
1: Yeah, you just escape.
2: You've got to have method.
1: Well, for me, you know I don't remember your name when I go, hey, doll. Hey, sweetie. Hey, gorgeous. How you going?
2: Oh, wow.
1: Hey, honey. Like if I refer to you as a dessert, I have forgotten your name. Okay? So I saw this and I went, someone, please.
2: Yeah.
1: And you could probably put it with like Google Glasses or something.
2: Mm.
1: A Shazam, but instead of it telling me the name of a song, it tells me the name of a person I've met half a dozen times.
2: For facial recognition sort of thing?
3: Yes.
2: That's so good.
1: Like a Shazam for names. Someone's walking towards
2: whose
1: you.
2: Whose idea
1: and
2: is that?
1: It's a meme. I don't care whose it is. Make it happen.
2: That is such a good idea. And at least you'll stop calling me panna cotta.
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0: Gayley and Emily Jade, we're here on your weekend. Hello.
1: Oh, China. No surprise here. There's a bit of an AI race at the moment, right, between China and America. Of course, our Prime Minister is saying, hey, we need to woo the brakes up, but no one's listening to our Prime Minister because we don't even want to. So it's a little bit like that. But China has deployed a humanoid robot alongside armed police officers during a street patrol in Shenzhen, creating a striking futuristic scene captured on video. So police are walking alongside robot cops.
2: Okay.
1: That is confronting. The robot, identified in reports as Engine AI's T-800, is described as standing at 1.73 metres tall and weighing 75 kilos with 360-degree lidar and a reported top speed of 10.8 kilometres. The thing is, people might be saying, oh, that doesn't sound too imposing, 75 kilos, only that tall. They're just starting. You know what I mean? We're teaching them. Like, I've seen this thing where this guy fights a robot and the guy fights and punches the robot out and he's all on the ground. The robot and AI is learning from that, like we learn from our supposed mistakes. So it's getting bad. It's getting bad, people.
2: But it's also good because no cops will be hurt in duty if they're chasing after bad guys.
3: Be no cops at all. Yeah, only robots.
1: But that will be for what? 5 years maybe? Oh, it's really good, these robots. And then AI gets carried away.
2: Okay, okay.
1: And then all of a sudden on the door, it's kind of like, Mr. Gale, I'm here to take you away. I'll say, why? And they'll say, because you didn't have a compatibility of 99%. Shout out to Dexter from Perfect Match.
2: Bring that show back.
1: Yeah, why not?
2: So that people get our jokes.
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0: Gailey and Emily Jade here for your weekend. And coming up, Gailey's got one text that could ruin a relationship, but right now, EJ.
1: Okay, research. Films written by women make studios the most money, German research has found.
2: Look at you smug over there.
1: Well, look, we're underrepresented.
2: Yes.
1: And this is the research. So Anja Howler from Johannes Gutenberg University analyzed.
2: What was the name?
1: Anja Howler. Julio.
2: You said Howler.
1: It's H-U-W. Anyway, let's not get bogged down with their last name.
2: Okay.
1: There's more information that's better. So she analysed 200,000 films over 30 years. So big research.
2: Good on you.
1: And Howler. The data indicated that films with a woman screenwriter but no woman director made a 34% higher profit than male-only productions.
2: Right.
1: Mm. So that's really interesting, female scriptwriters. Now, they also made a 25% higher median return on investment. So that's pretty good, isn't
2: it? Yeah, it's very good.
1: They went on to say that films with women in both directing and screenwriting roles achieved about the same median return on investment, but often with half the budget. Because big Hollywood places won't give the money to the women. They're giving it all to the men.
2: Mm.
1: So they're making these films on half the budget, but they're achieving the same return on investment. So give them a big budget film and they'll make the budget.
2: Or give women more jobs.
1: Yeah, well, exactly. So this goes on to say
2: they're obviously making the studios more money.
1: So they're saying women remain underrepresented as screenwriters and directors. No film involving a female director has reached the top 1% of production budgets over the same 30-year period. So Hollywood was just not trusting them. And then, of course, along came people like Reese Witherspoon and Nicole Kidman, who turned around and went, hang on a minute, instead of having a sook about it, we'll just start our own production company.
2: Mm-hmm.
1: We'll find the female writers. We'll find the female books, the novels that they're liking, and then da-da-da-da-da. And then look at them. They're just like rolling in dough now with heaps and heaps of success.
2: So good.
1: Yeah, it is really exciting. I'm excited because Millie's just done a film and it's a female writer, Nicoletta.
2: Yes. Yep.
1: And then she decided to direct it as well with the encouragement of the production house.
2: Okay.
1: And the production, there's two people involved in the production house, and one's a woman and one's a man.
2: Yeah.
1: And they've made lots of movies. You know, Hallmark
2: movies.
1: Don't
2: know how it's going to go. There's a man involved.
1: Oh, I know.
3: They keep turning up on their weekend and we keep putting them on. This is Gailey and Emily Jade. What are you doing tomorrow?
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0: It is Gailey and Emily Jade.
1: All right, I saw this and it was a text message, right? And it's from a sister that is contacting her brother about the flight. But the girlfriend of the brother picks up the phone and thinks it's coming from just another woman.
2: Oh, dear.
1: So this is how it turns out. So the sister says, "How was your flight?" And then this comes back. "I'm his girlfriend. Who are you exactly?" With a question mark, right? And then another message. "And why are you writing to him?" So this is the reply from the sister.
2: Okay, I'm
1: well,
2: ready.
1: "Well, first of all, stop calling yourself his girlfriend. Like that puts you above the rest. We all know you're not the official one. So don't get so emotional. And second, I'm the girl who can make any ex open his eyes and close the chapter on his past relationships. Now, yes, tell me, how was my brother's flight?"
2: Oh. I would say they didn't get married.
1: No, that didn't get, she didn't get the Uber from the airport with him.
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6: I'm John Fabris. Pedestrians near Melbourne's Flinders Street station scattered as a car allegedly barreled towards them, hitting and hospitalising a woman in her 50s this morning. The swerving cars claimed to have come close to Melbourne marathon runners protected by a traffic control truck. Police have arrested a teenage boy. Australia's start in the Afghanistan armed conflict 25 years ago has been marked in a ceremony at the War Memorial in Canberra today. The PM noting how Australia supported the US, reeling from a terror attack.
7: We went on the principle September 11 was an attack on a way of life that belonged just as much to us.
6: And America's president on the midterm election campaign trail attending a rally in Tennessee, pledging a special payment.
8: If Republicans win the House of Representatives and the Senate, in other words, you got to get out and vote. I am going to give all adult citizens in the United States of America $5,000 every year.
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9: Star Sport. A late safety car has set up a frantic dash to the finish line in the Bathurst 1000.
10: This is an extraordinary moment for the story Dick Johnson Racing. Brody Kostecki and Todd Hazelwood from the clouds and win the Repco Bathurst 1000. The great race delivers.
9: On 7, Brody Kostecki and co-driver Todd Hazelwood, King of the Mountain. Will Brown and Scott Pye finish second. Rookie pair Zach Bates and Aaron Seaton rounding out the podium. Heartbreak for Anton Di Pasquale, though, surrendering the lead on the final lap when his car ran out of fuel. Australia enters day 3 of the Kingsmead Test against South Africa with a 363-run lead. The Proteas resume their opening knock at 1 for 27. Adelaide 36ers have conquered the Sydney Kings, 84-78. In their NBL Grand Final rematch, and a race record for Eliud Kipchoge at the Melbourne Marathon, clocking a tick over 2 hours 9 minutes. Kiwi Camille French clinched the women's title in 2 hours and 28 minutes. That's sport, I'm Harrison Preve.
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13: Warm low tonight of 19 across Mackay and the Witch Sundays. Likely to see some showers for your Monday. 31 for Proserpine and the Pioneer Valley. Mackay and Airlie with 29. And we've got lows of 20 tomorrow night. It's really going to be a bit of a stinker. Might need to crank that aircon. Sunshine back again from Tuesday.
5: Fire it up. This one is Gailey.
14: I think you should quit while you're behind, to be honest.
5: This one is Emily Jade.
15: Oh, darling, everyone's doing shilajit.
5: These two are Gailey and Emily Jade.
16: Okay, I'm going to pitch an idea to you.
14: Yeah.
16: Grandma baby showers. What do you think? Because they're becoming a thing. I'm going to tell you all about it and who's doing them.
14: All right. I'm going to warn you not to get too involved at kids' sport.
16: Yep.
14: Don't feel the need to get onto the pitch and tackle one of the kids. And also, a Switzerland lake, you won't believe what they found down there.
16: Oh, okay.
17: Gee, it's all coming
16: fish.
17: Up.
16: Fish.
14: Sort of.
17: Gailey and Emily Jade.
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0: Scaly and Emily Jade here for your weekend. We want to hear you on the phone coming up shortly about whether we should have grandma showers and what that is coming up with EJ. But right now, Gailey.
1: I saw this thing, and this is in America. It was gridiron, American football, but juniors were playing, probably 9, 10-year-old. And one kid took a great receive and was bolting for the try line. For the touchdown, and some
0: the end
1: bloke,
0: zone, I think is the term.
1: Yeah, the end zone. Yeah, thank you. And then a dad or a passerby in his 40s decided just to get involved randomly, and he stuck his foot out to the kid that was running for the line.
2: No craziness.
1: And tripped him up.
2: No.
1: And I don't think he was thinking. I think it was automatic.
2: Impulsive.
1: And then he kind of looked shocked and sort of walked off sheepishly.
2: Wow.
1: Like he wasn't even meant to be at the game.
2: And what happened to the kid?
1: Well, the kid didn't score the try.
2: Oh.
1: He just tripped over.
2: Yeah.
1: And the guy sort of went out of shot. And in the report that I read that he was accosted later by some parents and police.
2: Yes.
1: Afterwards. Yeah. And he got a slight charge and fine. It wasn't too heavy. But it was kind of like, what were you thinking?
2: Public nuisance type fine.
1: Exactly it, public nuisance. And his response was, I don't know why I did it.
2: Yeah.
1: We know. We know why he did it.
2: It's one of those things.
1: He just went, that kid's going to score way too easy. Toughen up, kid. Stuck his foot out and tripped him over.
2: It's one of those things. He hasn't emotionally regulated himself enough to know that, you know, when you go into a china shop, you don't run through with your hands out.
1: No.
2: Breaking all the china.
1: Well, what you've got to think of is the big-ass parents over the other side of the...
2: Yeah, actually.
1: If someone does that to your kid, you're going to be...
2: What a dummy. What a dumb place to do it. I know a million dads on our kids' soccer team that would beat the hell out of that dude.
1: That's right. He's lucky he was able to say, oh, I don't know what I was thinking.
2: Yeah,
1: anyway.
2: Actually, who am I? I'm giving the dads the cred. If someone tripped over my kid when they're about to score a goal, you got to answer to me. Hey, yeah!
1: No one's going to trip
2: with
1: your kid over.
2: They're not going to catch him.
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0: Kaylee and Emily Jade, want to hear from you on the phone, CJ?
1: Have you guys ever heard of a grandma baby shower?
2: No, not at all. And why would have I? Do they exist?
1: So my girlfriend is having a grandbaby, right? First one in our friendship group, which is really exciting.
2: Yep.
1: And so we were all having a laugh, and then she said, I should have a grandma baby shower. We all went, oh my God, what a brilliant idea, thinking it was a fresh original idea, and no, it's not. It's becoming a trend. Like, it is a thing. I just Googled and went on Instagram and whatever, and there are people with full-blown grandma baby showers. You know, they make the sign, this is Sonia's grandma shower, and there's cakes and gifts and registries. I had no idea this was happening. It's even made the news.
3: Listen to this. You know what the new trend is? Grandma showers. You shower a grandma. It's an exciting rite of passage, becoming a grandparent.
2: Yeah.
3: An important moment. And they're saying grandma showers are simply practical because an increasing number of grandparents are helping to raise their grandchildren. In some cases, they are the primary parents.
2: Yep.
3: And they do.
1: I'm planning the registry, the guest list, well, the games already.
2: Shouldn't the grandmas are invited to a baby shower, right?
1: Yeah.
2: So they go to one already.
1: Often they plan it.
2: Yeah.
1: They throw it.
2: They're already there. So it's just like, let's have two showers.
1: Well, this is what it is though. So I just did some research. So what that lady just said in the news there was, you know, grandparents are increasingly becoming the caregivers, especially with the rising cost of childcare and both parents having to work. And so it's an opportunity to kit them out with the stuff they wouldn't have anymore because it's been years.
2: Right.
1: So it's letting, you know, their friends get together and go, well, here's the car seat that you will need because you'll be ferrying the kid around. Here's the cot, here's blankets, here's toys, here's nappies. It's like you're giving them the chance to have two of everything because the baby will be going between the two homes. I personally think it's a lovely idea. And although my mum didn't do it when her first grandbaby came along, I know that all her friends just, like, they love me. They were so excited for mum. If my mum had have had that grandma baby shower, her friends would have come and they would have given everything.
2: She would have been decked out.
1: And look, they are the people that they know what's coming for you. So
2: yeah.
1: They're often the people you turn to. So me personally, I think a grandma shower is a great idea. I want to know what everyone else thinks.
0: Jump on the phone and give us a call and tell us what you think. Grandma baby showers, yes or no? It's Kaylee and Emily Jade.
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0: It's Gayle and Emily Jade here for your weekend. Hi.
1: All right, we're talking about grandma baby showers. Apparently they're a thing. A girlfriend of mine is having her first grandbaby. We're all very excited. Then she said, should I have a grandma baby shower? We were like, yeah, let's do it. I thought it was original. And then I looked it up and no, they're becoming a thing. And so we just want to know what you think. Tina, do you like grandma baby showers?
2: I'm 100% on board. When I think about all the things my mum did for my kids and all the things she bought so that she could pretty much have a nursery in her own home, having a baby shower would have been perfect to help her set up her, because she literally had her spare room set up with a porta-cot and a change table and all the little bits and pieces.
1: Yeah.
2: And she was absolutely beside herself with being a grandmother. So, of course, she was happy to go out and buy it. But that would have been such a lovely celebration for her to sit around and have everyone congratulate her on becoming a nana and filling her nursery for her.
1: I feel like you do it for the first grandbaby, but maybe not for every other grandbaby after that.
3: Because you've already got the stuff. What about you? Are you in a situation where you're a grandma yet?
2: I would really like to be. And my eldest son is in Melbourne, so I would probably need a bit of a mini grandma baby shower because I may not be there for a lot of the exciting times. So I'll be hosting for sure.
1: Your grandma shower could be a little bit of money to help you fund going up, you know, backwards and forwards.
2: It. Yeah. Yeah, I could have a Flight Centre voucher donation.
3: Look at you go planning, Tina. Look at you go already.
1: Thanks, Tina. It's also an era of your life where you're not celebrating as much anymore. You know, when you think about it, there's all the big, you know, 21sts and graduations and formals, and then there's weddings and then there's christenings and all that kind of stuff, and then they peter out as you get older. So it's nice to have something else to celebrate other than just getting old.
3: When you get to that certain age, you should be celebrating every birthday like it's your last.
1: You should. And let's end it off with Leah. What do you think of the grandma baby shower idea?
4: I think it's an amazing idea. I never ever knew, and I think I deserve one.
1: Okay, are you a grandma, Leah?
4: I am. I'm actually raising my twin granddaughters on my own.
3: So how's that come about there, Leah?
4: My son's children, he was a bit too young, in my opinion.
1: Yeah.
4: Mum wasn't well enough to look after them, so I stepped up and took them on my own. And, yeah, it's rough, but I just, you don't really have much choice. But, they have high needs and stuff like that, but they're so wonderful.
1: Oh, wow. Well, you definitely deserve the shower.
3: Yeah, you do.
4: Now that you have heard this, I'm like, I need one.
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4: Hi, I'm Hannah Davies. Australia is chasing a series sweep as it battles Bangladesh in the second women's one-dayer in Brisbane. A windy day of AFLW in Melbourne. The Roos have downed the Dockers 58-30 at Arden Street, putting Frio in doubt for a finals berth. The Hawks continue to boost their finals chances with a 65-40 win over the Lions, Anya McDonough booting three goals. And a new China Open champion will be crowned, Mira Andreeva and home favourite King Wenjen to battle it out in the decider.
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0: Daily Ann, Emily Jade, thanks for joining us this weekend.
1: There's this lake in Switzerland and a lot of scuba divers go in there, but it's a bit murky with the water. But there's a statue under there of a vicious looking sort of shark with like just really bad teeth, and it's quite big. And it was used as a prop in a movie.
2: Oh.
1: But it's under there. So what they're finding is a lot of divers know, so it's well known to the region, and they just go, oh, there it is. But it's still menacing even mm-hmm. when you know, because it's murky, you're swimming along, you go, oh, there it is, God.
2: Yeah, yeah.
1: But the problem is some divers in Switzerland are taking other people down to dive and not telling them.
2: Oh, my gosh, show me the picture of it.
1: So they've got they've got people like in the murk seeing it and then going and going. So then they have to catch them and calm them down. Are you ready for the photo?
2: Yes.
1: Oh.
2: That doesn't look like AI either. That looks real. That is so scary.
3: Oh my God. I would into my pants.
2: Like, we call it deploy the brown cloud.
1: So if you saw that in the murk.
2: Oh, it's...
1: You know what I mean?
3: Oh, my
1: God.
2: It would get murkier. If I saw it in the murk, it would get murkier.
1: Yeah, it's so
2: But
1: rude.
2: What a funny idea.
1: There's another angle. Look at that.
2: Oh, there's so many angles.
3: Oh, my God, yuck.
2: Okay, so, guys, it's like the scariest looking shark you've ever seen with the pointiest ever teeth you've ever seen, and it's worse than Jaws. We should be doing this too. It would become a tourist attraction.
1: But the only problem here is there are real ones. Yeah. Can you imagine there's a shark, right, and you go, ha, oh, that's just a statue, but it's moving really quickly towards
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7: I'm John Fabris. A war memorial ceremony in Canberra has marked 25 years since Australia's entry into the Afghanistan military operation. The PM describing how Australia was compelled to support the US in the wake of the September 11 attacks.
8: The very freedoms that are at the heart of who we are as a people and a nation were under threat.
7: A woman was allegedly hit and hospitalised by a car driven by a now arrested teenage boy around Melbourne's Flinders Street Station area this morning. The cars claimed to have sped away. This witness spoke to the ABC.
9: There was obviously people on that tramline that had to duck in to avoid him. No regard for anyone when he was driving. Absolutely not.
7: And President Trump's again promised a $5,000 reward for voters if the Republicans win the midterm elections.
10: The Trump dividend, the $5,000, is approximately cost $1 trillion. But we have a record setting, as I said, $21 trillion that's being invested in our country. It's called growth. We have growth like nobody has ever seen.
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11: Star Sport. Bronny Kostecki and Todd Hazelwood are kings of the mountain for a second time, taking out a thrilling Bathurst 1000. Kostecki's told Seven there was plenty of tension on the final lap.
12: I've always said the mountain always chooses the winner. We definitely had the fastest car today, so super proud of everyone on the Shell V-Power Racing team. This Ford Mustang was on rails, and I can't believe we've won Bathurst in the 70!
11: Ford teammate Will Brown second, with Chevy rookie Zach Bates rounding out the podium. Max Verstappen's looking to back up from his sprint victory when he starts from pole in tonight's F1 Singapore Grand Prix. Aussie Oscar Piastri to launch from sixth. Day three of the Kingsmead test is underway. South Africa 1-33, trailing the Aussies opening knock by 357 runs. Australia has been set a target of 221 runs against Bangladesh in the second women's ODI in Brisbane. And American Michael Brennan has won the PGA Bay Current Classic, finishing at 16 under. Minwoo Lee, the best of the Aussies, in a share of ninth at 12 under. That's sport. I'm Harrison Preed.
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4: Warm low tonight of 19 across Mackay and the Witt Sundays. Likely to see some showers for your Monday. 31 for Proserpine and the Pioneer Valley. Mackay and Airlie with 29. And we've got lows of 20 tomorrow night. It's really going to be a bit of a stinker. Might need to crank that aircon. Sunshine back again from Tuesday.
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25: Hello, welcome to Sunday. This is True Crime Tonight, and I'm your host, Michelle Laurie. I'm here with our producers, as always, Matthew Tankard.
26: Hey.
25: And Ruby Bartzes.
27: Hello.
25: And we're going to tell you what we've noticed around the traps, crime-wise.
26: Yeah, we're keeping an eye on it.
25: We are. Don't worry. We are keeping an eye on things, so you can just check in with us every Sunday night, and we'll bring you up to date. Coming up later this hour, we talk to Michael Batchelard. If that name sounds familiar, it is not because he's a criminal, but in fact, he is a journalist, and you would definitely have run into Michael on your TV travels. At the moment, he's writing for The Age and the Sydney Morning Herald, and he has he's done a podcast on an area of interest for him, and it's a fascinating, controversial, emotional area. It is shaken baby syndrome. There's new thinking around that and around the science that's been used to convict people over the years. Very interesting chat coming up with Michael Batchelard about that. We'll also be talking about the True Crime Week that was in America. It's been huge.
27: Yeah, it's been big.
25: A lot of weird, amazing stories coming out of the States. As always, it's all coming up around Australia on True Crime Tonight.

0: Around Australia, this is True Crime Tonight with Michelle Laurie, Ruby Bartsis, and me, Matthew Tankard. Coming up, we have an interview with Michael Batchelard about a potential breakthrough on shaken baby cases. But first, let's talk about Krista Pike.
1: Oh my God. That's all I can say about this botched execution.
0: Execution in Tennessee.
1: Turned into an absolute dead set torture session.
0: Yeah.
1: Didn't it?
2: It's so weird to even think about.
1: And yet, I know, having read a little bit about it, it's not uncommon. Botched executions.
0: I think this is the reality of the death penalty. I think it's such a barbaric, not exact science that it often ends in these, like, torturous ways of dying.
1: And how is it not an exact science? Anyone who's ever had a pet has been to the vet and watched this exact process take place.
0: I was thinking about that. I think with pets, they just blast them with heaps of what's
1: great.
2: But why not blast Krista Pike?
0: Because I think there's just, they have so many, like, of these safeguardings around the brutal thing they're doing, which is killing someone. They're, you know, covering it with, well, we're going to do it in this exact way because, you know, maybe this is like the least painful way of doing it, all these things. But it's like, something I learned recently is part of this concoction that they give people when they're giving them the lethal injection is they first knock them out. Second part is like this paralytic that numbs them. And then the third part is the poison, the potassium chloride. That second part, the paralytic, that's just to stop them from thrashing about. It makes the whole thing look painless. It's all performative.
2: What?
1: Because you imagine the amount of adrenaline that's flowing through your body when you're being executed.
0: Yeah.
1: I can understand how it, you know, the first sedative might not work. But again, I go back to the blastem principle. Like, if you give me enough sedative, I won't be moving. I can tell you that from experience.
0: Yeah. And now she's getting life-saving treatment.
1: Right.
0: In a hospital.
1: A week ago, they're trying to kill her, and now they're trying to keep her alive because they botched trying to kill her.
0: Yeah.
2: That is torture, trying to keep someone alive after she's just, like, imagine the mental...
1: Oh, God.
0: The brain damage.
2: Strain. Yeah, yeah, but thinking
1: but
2: about,
1: day,
2: I'm going to die today.
0: Oh, yeah.
2: This is I'm dying. And then, like, you wake up and
1: you're
2: not
1: you
2: dead.
1: And then you don't die. Yeah. And, like, they're talking about how she was kicking. She was asking questions. Is this meant to feel like this? My arm's burning. It feels like it's going to explode. That's torture. She already thinks, okay, they're going to kill me today, right now. Then all of this happens.
2: Why am I not just dying? But who did she kill?
1: She killed a classmate or another. She was very young. I think she was 18 when she was sentenced. So how old was she when she committed the offence?
0: She was 18 when she committed the offence. Her and two other teenagers lured Colleen Slemmer. She was 19 years old into the woods in Knoxville and murdered her too.
1: It's a terrible, terrible crime.
0: Yeah. Terrible.
2: Some would say this is karma.
1: Oh, absolutely. I'm sure the girl's mother, because the mum has been very vocal for the decades in between saying, I can't wait to watch that.
0: Do we know why it takes so long when someone's on death row?
1: Again, I think this goes back to what you were saying. There's so many checks and balances.
0: Yes.
1: There's so many appeals you can appeal. I don't know why they're on death row for decades. But I'll say again, I've never heard of a botched execution of a pet. Never in my life have I heard anyone say, I took the cat in to be put down and they botched it. Like, how does this happen? And not uncommon by all accounts.
0: Yeah, yeah. Well, didn't Donald Trump just recently give the go-ahead for
1: a firing squad execution? Because this lady, Krista Pike, asked for a firing squad. She asked for an all-female firing squad, which is pretty esoteric.
2: Go ahead. Yeah.
1: But I don't know what point she was trying to make with that. But but they denied that. And I think their sort of attitude was, oh, how barbaric. And then they end up doing this.
2: No, that would be, I think firing squad would be so messed up.
1: Well, it's less likely to screw up.
0: Yeah, that's what
1: I'm thinking.
0: Yeah, I don't know. And you know what's really extra sad about the death penalty? Is I think I always would try and keep it in my mind of being like, all right, someone's on death row for decades usually. By the time the day comes, they might be at peace with it, you know? They're prepared for it. But they are appealing for the most part until the very last day to get clemency.
1: Yeah, there was a rumour going around like the day of or the day before that she'd been given clemency.
0: Which makes it so much more frantic and scary of someone wanting to die and they're about to be killed by the state. Like, it's a horrific.
2: Yeah,
1: our survival instinct is very strong. I don't think many people go, okay, I'm ready.
2: I'm ready.
1: Even if they found Jesus or whatever else they've done, I don't think anyone's...
2: For her to be 18 when she committed this crime, I look back at myself when I was 18, I'm completely different. I'm not excusing anything whatsoever. Yeah. But like...
0: She's 50
2: shit,
0: now.
2: You would have grown a lot between that time and been like, I was a kid when this happened. Yeah. Maybe she's still a horrible person.
1: There are mitigating factors, as there always are, because every human being has complicated life in their own way, and she had a lot of abuse in her early childhood and all that. So these were the factors that her team were trying to get the governor to take into account and change her sentence. Didn't work. But, yeah, I think this will raise a lot of questions. I think even for the most hardline person, surely there's a difference between execution and torture, which is what's happened to her.
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1: It's trauma season in Australia, which means as the temperature moves upwards, our wildlife starts moving too. 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

0: Around Australia, this is True Crime Tonight with Michelle Laurie, Ruby Bartzis and me, Matthew Tankard. Coming up, we have an interview with Michael Batchelard about the new research related to shaken baby cases. But Michelle, we have another story coming out of the United States.
1: Yes, I have two stories coming out of the States at the moment about former reality TV show contestants or competition show contestants, you know. The first one is Jamie Duggan from Survivor. She was on the Survivor China series. She is currently on the FBI's most wanted list.
0: What?
1: She's absconded with her son. Her son is 16 years old and she married another contestant. This lady, Jamie Duggan, married Eric Huffman after they met on Survivor China, which is season 15, and they had a son. Now, they've, in the last couple of years, had an acrimonious divorce. I think dad got major custody. I think that's what's happened. And then their son has gone over for visitation and they have disappeared. Also, he is 16 years old, so that gives me some hope that he is safe.
0: Yeah.
1: If he was 6 years old or 6 months old, then I'd be a lot more concerned. But hopefully he's safe and they'll get to a place where he can ring someone and let them know where they are. And the other story comes to us from American Idol, former American Idol contestant Caleb Flynn, who was also a former music pastor from Ohio, who has just been convicted of murdering his wife.
2: Ugh.
1: He murdered his wife in part because he was having an affair with a 20-year-old. He's in his 40s. He'd fallen in love with a very young woman and he wanted to be with her. And in the way that some people's brains work, he thought, no, I won't divorce my wife. That's, for whatever reason, unacceptable to me. I will kill her. Now, this moment in court was really amazing. They play a song. Here's a song that he wrote for his mistress and recorded for his mistress. It's astounding for many reasons. One of them is that people in the court were just making so much fun of him. I'm talking about his wife's family, like rolling their eyes, laughing at him, just really, you want to talk about torture. This guy had to sit in court and listen to this hideous song that he'd written for his girlfriend. He's sweating profusely.
0: Now, was this pre or post the murder?
1: That he wrote the song for her?
0: Yeah.
1: Pre.
2: Did she know he was going to murder?
1: No. So this is in the wooing period where he's in love with this girl and you can hear it in the song. He's talking about, basically, it's been really bad luck for us that I married this other lady. You're my one true love and, yes, we should be together.

0: Man.
1: Wow.
0: That literally sounds like that Suno AI music creator, you know, when you give like it a prompt.
2: And music they have on the block all bloody yeah. night long these days. Well, that is Caleb Flynn pouring out his heart to his mistress before he murdered his wife to be with her. And he's just been sentenced to life in prison. For that murder. So, yes, unfortunately, no more of the musical stylings of Caleb Flynn for us.
1: What makes you think that that's your last resort? You just have to kill her. Just break up the girl.
2: I think it's money. I think it generally boils down to people, and when I say people, I mean men, saying, I don't want to give her half my stuff.
1: But then you're not getting the happily ever after.
2: I know.
1: With your mistress.
2: It does take a massive leap of logic, doesn't it?
1: It does.
2: To say, but no, but then I'll just move on. Like, no one will hold me accountable. No one will guess that I might have done that when I marry the 20-year-old babysitter.
1: So messed up.
2: Yeah. Look, all these messed up stories and more. That's what you join us for on a Sunday night on True Crime Tonight. We will come back shortly with a conversation with Michael Batchelard. Oh, God. Just more messed up, guys. It's shaken baby.
1: Show.
2: Yeah, it is. Shaken baby syndrome. And have people been sent to jail erroneously? Miscarriages of justice on this awful, awful charge. That's coming up on True Crime Tonight.
3: At Mackay Sugar, we're as much a part of the local landscape as we are a part of the community. 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

0: listening to True Crime Tonight with Michelle Laurie, Matthew Tankard and myself, Ruby Bartzis. Coming up, we're speaking with Michael Batchelard about the new research on shaken baby cases. That's after the break.
1: This is True Crime Tonight with Michelle Laurie.

0: Welcome back to True Crime Tonight. It's time for our interview of the night. We'll play you a bit of it here. And if you want to hear more of it, you can do that by downloading the Australian True Crime podcast. Few areas of forensic medicine are more sensitive or more consequential than the question of how a baby suffered a serious brain injury. Journalist Michael Batchelard explores the controversial science behind shaken baby syndrome in his podcast, Diagnosing Murder, investigating cases where parents and carers have been accused of harming their children.
1: I didn't want to be the guy who is, you know, could be seen as defending baby killers. It's not how I imagined my journalistic career going.
0: It's an incredibly touchy subject to bring up. These men are reviled in our community. The idea of a big, strong man shaking a baby and giving it catastrophic injuries, maybe killing it.
1: Yeah.
0: These are not sympathetic characters.
1: No, that's right. And the way they very often present, you know, as I say, yes. It's the boyfriend who's been left in charge of the baby while the mother goes off to do shopping or whatever it is, and the baby ends up in this seizure or dying or dead. You know, there is not a lot of sympathy for them, and you can completely understand why. In 1971, a little slim academic paper speculating that shaking might cause brain damage. And that kind of that hit a chord, because at that point, believe it or not, the idea that people actually abused their children was still fairly new. And suddenly here's this kind of explanation for why children were, or babies were, showing up with some of these injuries. So it went off into a kind of an educational sphere. So people would say, don't shake your baby. And by the way, that is great advice, that you don't want to shake a baby. It's really bad for them. But what happened in the 1990s was that people, prosecutors and police, took this educational kind of theory and approach and went, well, actually, if this baby turns up dead and we don't know why, maybe they've been shaken, and they started prosecuting these cases. And it sort of accelerated from there as the police, and we tell this story in the podcast.
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1: And the medical scientists say, well, if they're going to prosecute on these things, we'd better be certain. So they've done all these studies which build on it and build on this kind of theory.
0: And then it becomes a sort of a slam dunk, doesn't it? Legally and medically, and a baby shows up at the hospital, it has retinal hemorrhage, subdural hemorrhage, and brain swelling. That's the triad. It's been shaken.
1: Well, and legally, It's kind of all you need. And that's why our podcast is called Diagnosing Murder, because you've got a perpetrator,
0: yes,
1: the last person who was holding the child. You've got criminal intent, because they say the force required is like a fall from a 5-story building or a car crash. And you've got a victim, being the baby. So really, on the basis of this medical opinion, that's pretty much all that a prosecutor needs to convince a jury. And those prosecutions really amped up in the 1990s. More recently, interesting things have happened. There's a bunch of medical doctors now who are questioning the theory. There's been 40 exonerations in the United States by scientists and defense lawyers challenging the theory and the evidence behind it. A guy's been released from death row recently, pending a new trial in Texas on the change in the scientific evidence. I guess there is a greater appreciation now that of two things. One is that shortfalls, including from as low as a bed or a couch, can cause those kinds of forces, and they can be accidental, of course. And the second thing is, I think there's a greater appreciation of the sheer number of conditions that can cause the triad symptoms. As I say, certainly in the US, in the legal debate seems to be sort of heading in quite a different direction than the way it's heading in Australia.
0: Oh, how is it going in Australia? What's happening?
1: Well, nothing much, really. That's the point. And I guess the point of my podcast was to try and develop some kind of questioning about this, because at the moment we haven't seen all that much action in the criminal courts recently, but I'm told in the children's court, where things are very much below the radar because of the restrictions on reporting in that jurisdiction, that there's quite a large iceberg of children being removed from their parents, their families, on a regular basis because of this diagnosis. And I find that, if the diagnosis is not right, I find that tragic.
0: Do you have any numbers on how many men are in prison in Australia for a baby shaking death?
1: There's no good numbers. I can say that we find in episode 4 that there are a couple of passionate amateurs making a list, and they've come up with well over, I think, 200 or 300 people over the years who've been tried on these cases and mostly found guilty. Now, we don't know the individual circumstances of each of those cases. It would take years of research to find out. But, you know, certainly from what I've been able to establish, the cases I've had a good look at, I think there are serious questions to be asked about the soundness of these prosecutions. One of the issues here is when we see a dead baby or an injured baby, our instincts are aroused to the point where we feel that kind of fury. You want to see them in jail. And I don't think the doctors who treat these cases or who investigate these cases initially are immune to that. And nor are the child protection officials, and nor are the police who specialise in child abuse. And they see some utterly horrific things. And, you know, they describe themselves as crusaders. And we want them to be crusaders.
0: Yes.
1: But we want them also to be basing it on sound science and evidence. And we don't want them to get tunnel vision so that they exclude alternative hypotheses because, you know, putting an innocent person in jail for however many years is just a terrible thing for the state to do.
0: Absolutely, and for such a revolting crime, that person will never recover from being accused of that. It's one of those where there's smoke, there's fires, isn't it?
1: That's right, yeah.
0: Thank you to our guest, Michael Batchelard. And if you'd like to listen to more of that conversation, you can check out our podcast, Australian True Crime. Please do that. It's on the iHeart app or wherever you get your podcasts. Thank you for listening. We're here every Sunday night from 6 till 7. Thank you, Matthew Tankard.
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0: you're still saying 677, this isn't the show for you. 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
1: Ulla here with TikTok Trending, the place where I take the songs blowing up on your feed and play them in full. Noah Kahan's Draw You Out is everywhere after fans connected its emotional lyrics to characters from The Hunger Games: Sunrise on the Reaping. It's inspired some of the most emotional TikToks I've seen all year. Here's Noah Kahan with Draw You Out on TikTok Trending.

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1: 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But let's hear the song that goes with the trend. 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
1: 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It's real Aussie music. It's Ozmade.
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0: 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It can go off the rails.
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0: 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Stars matchy match. Thanks to Harvey Norman Mackay with Scotty and Kaylee. 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

0: 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Somebody told me you had a boyfriend who looks like a girlfriend. Tracks you love from the 80s and 90s. This is what it sounds like when the doves cry. 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
1: 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Of course the only colour in my wardrobe is khaki.
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0: 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Yeah. Missouri, are you somebody? 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
14: Maybe a shower or two around Mackay and the Witt Sundays today. Not a whole lot around over the weekend. You were lucky if you got any rain at your place. Top temperatures, once again, high 20s along the coast, touching into the lower 30s inland.
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0: D-Light, Groovers in the Heart, Star 101.9 around Mackay in the Whit Sundays and 90.7 Airlie Beach, Cannonvale. Hope you had a great weekend. Maybe watching a bit of Bathurst yesterday. Chance to win some money. Nearly $2,000 to give away this morning. Nearly $3,000 to give away this morning. We'll tell you more details soon here at Star. Quick weather check next.
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0: Star 101.9 Ramekai in the Wet Sundays, 90.7 Airlie Beach, Cannonvale morning. We got some showers around this morning. Lovely.
1: That would be right. As soon as I put my washing on this morning.
0: I was very happy to walk out the front door and see the cars wet.
1: Brilliant. Did you get showers last night?
0: Yeah.
1: I can't get anything over at Southern Coast.
0: Ran Serena at the moment. There's a few about Mackay. Got a little sprinkle driving in this morning. Just around Bunnings North Side and Wet Sundays and into Midge Point. Probably over the next hour or so, there's a few more showers.
1: Yeah, right. Okay. Well, I've just missed them. I must be in the hole.
0: Mm. Slippery roads. Drive careful. There'll be a car off the side of the roundabout at Holts Road later this afternoon some stage.
1: That's given. It's just one of those things that happen when it, yeah.
0: Every time someone goes, oh, sweet.
1: Let's try and hope for positivity and everyone takes care and slows down to the conditions. Don't look at me like that.
0: No, I think in past it's potentially been people that don't mind driving on a slippery road.
1: Oh, having a little
0: play for fun. And then they lose it and it goes off the side of the road.
1: Well, hopefully there's no Lexuses around.
0: No, take it easy today.
1: Is it Skylines? They love a Skyline.
0: Yeah, sometimes the Skylines, yeah. New sport weather next.
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9: Good morning, Joseph Price with your local news. The federal government has backflipped on controversial plans to overhaul disaster funding arrangements. It means the Commonwealth will retain its existing cost-sharing arrangements, contributing up to 75% of eligible disaster recovery costs rather than their proposed 50-50 funding split. The announcement follows months of advocacy from regional Queensland councils and communities who warned they may never recover. Member for Mackay, Nigel Dalton, has welcomed the news.
10: Mackay has experienced firsthand the devastation impacts of cyclones, flooding and severe weather. And we know just how important disaster recovery funding is to getting our community back on its feet, from repairing damaged roads, infrastructure, and helping local family and small businesses recover. This funding is absolutely critical.
9: Two men have been seriously injured after a car rolled onto a train track in the Whitsundays. The crash happened off the Bruce Highway at Foxdale on Friday afternoon, with two men in their 70s trapped in the vehicle. Once freed from the wreckage, both men were flown to hospital in life-threatening conditions. A man's been arrested after a 1,000-kilometre stolen car joyride ending in Bloomsbury. Police say the Ford Ranger Ute was stolen from the Moreton Bay region last week before it was involved in dangerous driving incidents between Mackay and Proserpine on Saturday. The car was allegedly being driven on the wrong side of the road on the Bruce Highway and struck multiple vehicles before it rolled near Peters Road. Officers are appealing for anyone with relevant information or dashcam footage to come forward. And as the weather starts to warm up, crocs in our region will become more active. It sparked a reminder to locals and visitors to be vigilant and that no waterway in croc country can ever be considered crocodile-free. Wildlife officer Danuk Pereira tells us the three most important croc-wise tips.
11: Keeping out of the water in croc country, staying more than 5 metres away from the water's edge, and keeping a sturdy object between yourself and the water. So those are just the three fundamental steps.
9: There's been 17 croc sightings in our region in the past 30 days, including three sightings of a croc lurking at Long Island off Shute Harbour over the weekend.
2: National News now.
12: Morning, I'm Brooke Seychell. The cost of living continues to be the number one issue for Australians. This morning's news poll has found more than half of voters want the government to rein in spending to help curb inflation, while the Resolve Political Monitor shows voters are increasingly blaming Labor for their tightening household budgets. Overseas, Donald Trump says Russia and Ukraine have agreed on an energy ceasefire, meaning Ukraine will stop attacking Russia's oil and diesel plants if Moscow halts its strikes targeting Ukrainian gas and electricity. The deal was struck after Ukraine's president, Volodymyr Zelensky, told America's ABC he was open to the idea.
13: It's not the best deal. The best deal not to have a war. But the first step is energy ceasefire. Okay, don't kill our children. We will stop attack your diesel.
12: And a tip for office workers, a new study has found standing up every 25 minutes improves overall health. Swinburne researchers say muscle activity is pretty much non-existent after sitting down for just half an hour.
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12: Sport. In sport, Australia's in a strong position heading into the fourth day of the first test against South Africa. They'll return to the crease on none for 33, an overall lead of 139. While Australia's women have gone 2-0 up in their one-day series against Bangladesh with a 9-wicket win in Brisbane. And Dick Johnson Racing has clinched a fifth Bathurst 1000, Brody Kostecki and Todd Hazelwood taking the checkered flag in the iconic number 17. That's the latest in news. In sport.
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16: We're waking up with a few little showers around the region. They're sparse, but they're there. It's nice. Airlie 28, Mackay 29, Piney Valley 30, Proserpine 31, and a hot 35 around the mines. Tomorrow, a shower or two. Wednesday, slight chance. Thursday, showers are rolling in. That's going to be the day for us. Coast and beaches, easterly about 10 knots, and we've got seas below 1 metre. At Seaforth right now, 23.
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2: 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From between Sydney and Brisbane streets to right across Mackay and the Whitsundays, this is Scotty.
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2: And Kaylee.
20: 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So I can't keep up.
2: Live now.
1: Good morning, beautiful. Welcome to Monday.
0: It's lovely. The humidity climbed a little bit yesterday, and that's part of the reason we got the showers around overnight and and this morning as well.
1: I found out in my place, because I moved in sort of at the end of summer season last or early this year, that it gets very hot and humid in that little place, and my power bill's going to be through the roof.
0: Right.
1: That's the worst thing. Our power bills have all gone up too.
0: Yeah, chuck the old aircon on the dry setting for now. That'll be the way to go. Hey, Powderfingers announced their concert dates. Mm. They are not coming to Mackay. They are going to Brisbane and Cairns.
1: Yeah.
0: Okay,
1: so they are headed north.
0: Yes,
1: that's good then.
0: So you've got a choice of you either go north or south. So the dates we're looking at: Brisbane, 3rd, 4th, 10th, 11th September next year.
1: Mm.
0: Cairns, 17th, 18th.
1: Oh, multiple dates.
0: Yeah. Two in Cairns. I'm going to lock them in for the Formula One Grand Prix in Melbourne, because their logo at the moment, the powder finger, the F is there and the I's been replaced by the number one. So it looks like powder F1 Inga. So I reckon they're going to be at the Formula One Grand Prix Melbourne. And I'm going to say NRL Grand Final, because they don't have a gig that night in Sydney and they're playing in Sydney either side of that.
1: Yeah, right. Okay. Oh, well, that'll be good for them.
0: Yeah.
1: Better than Silverchair. Did you see that Nickelback also announced their back?
0: Surprisingly, I saw someone that I know go, yes, Nickelback, and genuinely excited. I'm like, wow.
1: I remember when I was in grade like 11 and 12 at HSC, someone wrote on the girls' toilets wall, nobody likes Nickelback, and I crossed it out in permanent marker because I like Nickelback.
0: It's funny, the joke is no one likes Nickelback, yet they sell out arenas everywhere.
1: People are just so, like, they don't want to be with what's cool.
0: Yeah, it'll be a great show. And it's one of those bands, if you played all their greatest hits, you go, bloody hell, that's a lot.
1: They do have a lot. No, they're awesome band.
0: Yep. Heaps to talk about through the morning. Lots of money to give away. Daft Punk here. This is Get Lucky. Star Mackay in the Whitsunday. 6:10, Scotty and Kaylee.

0: Daft Punk Get Lucky, Star Mackay and the Witch Sunday, Scotty and Kaylee. What a great weekend. Kaylee, no doubt you caught Bathurst yesterday, the great race.
1: Sorry, I had other things I needed to do.
0: What? No.
1: You know that I was not going to watch that.
0: Oh, my God.
1: Don't even fake your outrage.
0: I watched nearly every minute of it.
1: I'm not surprised. You got that new beer keg thing, spouts. You have your deck. I'm not shocked.
0: It was so good, hey. For a race to go for hours and hours and hours, like 5 hours 35, I think it was, to come down, and the moment where you're jumping up out of your chair going, oh, my God, was on the last lap. Do you know what happened?
1: Scott, no.
0: Okay.
1: I told you
0: the guy that was leading the race, he got in
1: Where's
0: front.
1: Where's he from?
0: Anton De Pasquale, not sure.
1: Oh, okay. You were paying attention.
0: Yes. I don't know. Most of them are Aussies. So he was leading the race. The reason he was leading is because his pit crew got him in for a short pit stop because they use 4 litres of fuel every lap because they absolutely burn through the
1: stuff. That's a lot of fuel.
0: Yeah, absolutely.
1: In this economy.
0: Yeah. So they use 4 litres of fuel a lap.
1: That could feed a family of five.
0: Yeah. So they did a quick pit stop with him. Really, really quick. So, you know, limited fuel kind of thing because in that race they try and get you to the line with just enough fuel. Otherwise your car's heavy. He ran out of fuel on the last lap.
1: So what happened? Oh, well, you know, I've ran out of fuel on my way back from Marion.
0: That's not the Bathurst 1000.
1: And I managed to get to the new Pearl Energy station just in time. Would you have jumped out of your seat for that?
0: No, I wouldn't have. I would have laughed.
1: It was just as impressive.
0: Oh, it was just the last 5 laps. You could tell this guy was fuel saving, and then going up the straight.
1: Oh, I know how
0: on
1: he
0: the
1: feels.
0: Last lap. You know how he feels. Yeah.
1: Sorry.
0: You missed out on your first Bathurst 1000 win. It was just bloody hell. It was phenomenal. It was just off the charts ridiculous.
1: No,
0: Were you as disappointed as what Anton Di Pasquale was, missing out on his first Bathurst 1000?
1: Dipper what? But God bless you.
0: Anton, did someone have to take ownership of the mistake when it came to you running out of fuel driving in from Marion to Mackay?
1: Me, when I had to walk with a jerry can.
0: That's a walk of shame, isn't it, when you're walking along?
1: I've ran out on the side of the road now twice in my life, and it is so embarrassing when the RACQ person comes to tow your car.
0: Yeah.
1: Mind you, I was like 100 metres from the petrol station, so he ended up towing me around.
0: Last time I ran out of fuel, I was in Adelaide. I was using my mum and dad's car, and you know, your gauge thing tells you how long their thing was clearly wrong. Because it said I had enough fuel, and we pulled up at the Adelaide airport, the viewing area thing, and it conked out. I thought, oh, God. And so what I had to do was walk to a petrol station about a kilometre back and buy a five-litre jerry can.
1: And
0: I walked back to the car, put in 5 litres, and that still wasn't enough. So I had to walk bloody back again, didn't I?
1: I've done the same thing. It's so embarrassing. Because you're like standing there, and you're like, surely it doesn't need that much just to start. Yeah. No, it does. Anyway, I did learn my lesson that time. Except for the second time.
0: 1-300-891-929. Have you got a good story about running out of fuel?
1: I'm glad you did that because I was going to say we should.
0: I reckon the worst place would be driving into the petrol station if it's an uphill thing, and then you see some poor bastard trying to push their car up a ramp to get to the petrol station
1: pumps. For reference, where I was, it was in Brisbane, busy main road. There was nowhere to pull over, and I was in the left, the right hand lane, mind you. So I was at like the centre where there's just a line between. So everyone had to like stop and go around me. You know that feeling when you're like, I'm blocking traffic here.
0: 1-300-891-929. If you've got a good running out of petrol story, we'd love to hear it. Make us feel better. And Anton Di Pasquale as well. 6:18.
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7: Sun's up over the Central Coast.
0: And so are we. 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

0: Taylor Swift, Star Mackay and the Whitsunday, Scotty and Kaylee. We're talking about the Bathurst race just a moment ago there. I forgot to mention Mackay's Declan Fraser. He came in 18th in the great race yesterday.
1: That's pretty awesome.
0: Still pretty good.
1: How many places are there in Bathurst?
0: There would have been 25, 30 cars. I'm not sure. It's a big field.
1: Well
0: big
1: done.
0: Field. Well done, Declan. But we were talking about Anton Di Pasquale, the guy who was leading.
1: God bless you.
0: Fuel saving, and he ran out of fuel on the last lap. The poor bugger. Absolutely
1: sucked.
0: Can relate. We've both done it. Adam in Mackay is here. Tell us about your running out of fuel story, Adam.
2: Yeah, so I was out west with my dad many, many years ago now, and he ran the car out of fuel on purpose.
1: On purpose?
2: Yeah, it's all good. I want to see how far the fuel range will go in the car. He says, all right, I've got a jerry can in the back of the car. We'll let it
0: Brilliant.
2: Run out.
0: Yep.
2: And, we'll be able to see how far see if the range is right.
1: Science experiment.
2: So we pull over on the side of the road out of fuel. He pulls the jerry can out, and the spout on the end of the jerry can breaks.
1: Oh.
2: On the side of the road, with the jerry can full of fuel that we can't put in the car.
1: Oh, no. Surely you makeshift something. Surely there'd be something in the car.
2: Yeah, so we ended up getting, I think it was like some cardboard or something that he had
0: Brilliant.
2: In the back of the car. And he made it into like a cone shape and we stuck that in. We managed to get the fuel into the car. But
1: I've got to ask, was the jerry can enough fuel after running it out though? Because Scotty and I have experienced jerry can not being enough.
2: Yeah, no, luckily it was. There was plenty in there. Like, we knew we were going to get there, but, it's just one of those things where you pull over and like, it's all good.
1: I reckon there's better experiments to do to see how far a car's range is. Probably not out west.
0: Probably. But how good is it when you MacGyver something up? That's so cool.
2: Yeah. Well, we were starting to get a bit worried because we're like, come on, we trust Dad. You know, he knows what he's doing.
1: Yeah, no, never trust Dad. No, that's
0: Got
1: bad advice.
0: Dad.
1: That's a bad impression. Don't never trust Dad.
0: That's brilliant. Hey, thanks for that. Thanks for the call.
2: No worries, mate. See ya.
0: Thank you, Adam. Have a good one. 6:26, Scotty and Kaylee here at Star News in a minute.

0: Star McKay, the Wet Sunday, Scotty and Kaylee. A few showers around this morning. The humidity's up a little, which is great for the grass. Not good when the air conditioning's not working.
1: I'm sweating down my legs.
0: I'm sweating down my back. Sounds gross, God. But... Well, what's worse? They're both the same. It's quite tropical in here at the moment.
1: It's not great.
0: I feel like I should have a glass with a little umbrella in it.
1: I think we need to cocktail in it. Too early for that. I reckon we need to go get the outside broadcast kit and go sit in our promotions area that
0: sit
1: is
0: in a cooler
1: air
0: conditioned. Broadcast from another room in the building, maybe.
1: I reckon.
0: All right, 6:30 news, sport and weather details on the way next.
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3: Good morning, Joseph Price with your local news. A win for disaster-prone communities with controversial disaster funding changes abandoned by the federal government. The backflip confirms that the Commonwealth will continue to contribute up to 75% of eligible disaster recovery costs rather than proceeding with the proposed 50-50 funding split. Member for Mackay, Nigel Dalton, says it's a win for regions like ours, but now we need long-term security.
4: I commend the Crisafulli government for standing up for communities like Mackay and making sure Canberra understands what is at stake. While this is a welcome step, we need long-term certainty that Mackay won't be left worse off when the next disaster strikes.
3: Australia might be facing a rental shortage, but new data from Domain reveals rent prices may be easing. The real estate platform has released its September quarter report and shows that Mackay and Whitsundays both saw increases in rents. Whitsundays saw the biggest jump, with rents up 7.7% in the past year to an average of $700 per week. Domain's chief economist, Nicola Powell, says tenants can't keep up with the cost of living challenges.
5: I think it really does point to that tenants are just finding that affordability ceilings are being reached and the ability for tenants to absorb further rental increases are just becoming too challenging.
3: James Cook University students from regional or remote Queensland are being urged to apply for a scholarship. Students could receive up to $30,000 to support their studies at JCU thanks to the 12th annual Q Cole Foundation Scholarship. It provides one JCU undergraduate student with $10,000 per year for 3 years to help ease the financial pressure of studying full-time and relocating to attend university. And the Mackay community is encouraged to shine a light on our unsung heroes for the 2027 Australia Day Awards. Nominations are open until November 30, with the awards to be presented on January 24th next year at the MEC. There are 9 categories, including Citizen and Young Citizen of the Year, Arts and Culture, Environmental and Sustainability, Community Volunteer, Community Group and Sports Awards.
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6: Morning, I'm Brooke Seychelle. Charges have been laid against a teenager accused of running down a pedestrian outside Melbourne's Flinders Street station. It happened yesterday morning, just a block away from where runners were competing in the Melbourne Marathon. The alleged 16-year-old driver will face the Children's Court today. Meantime, there are calls for the Reserve Bank to take its ban on credit card surcharges another step, and it's come from a government minister. Christy McBain has told Seven the RBA should ban the banks from charging a fee to businesses for their customers' card transactions.
7: That's what I'd like to see, RBA actually take that next step and say, you know, there is no charging for those point of sale machines.
6: And overseas, Saudi Arabia's main airport has been struck again just 24 hours after a deadly attack. More people have been injured in Riyadh by a Houthi airstrike. 13 people died in yesterday's strike. Meantime, Australia has issued a do not travel alert.
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6: In sport, Steve Smith has broken the test record for the most career catches by a fielder on day 3 of the first test against South Africa. Smudge held 4 catches, taking his total to 223.
8: Watson, the test is really amazing. That is out of this world.
6: They're on Fox. The Proteas were bowled out for 280.

0: For in reply to Australia's innings of 390. While Australia's women have gone 2-0 up in their one-day series against Bangladesh with a 9-wicket win in Brisbane. That's the latest in news and sport.
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3: Partly cloudy day and we've got some showers around, which is excellent to see showers at the moment. Just around the Whitsunday, pushing inland of Serena and around the Whitsundays incoming at the moment. That's the story today. A new slight chance with Airlie 28, Mackay 29, Piney Valley 30, Prossy 31, around the mines about 35. Tomorrow, a few more about shower or two. Wednesday, slight chance. Thursday, though, medium high chance of showers. They will be rolling in across the region. Sensational. Coast and beaches and easterly about 10 knots. Seas below 1 metre. And Paget at the moment, 24.
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0: today, police are appealing for information about something that happened on a property in Balbera on Wednesday, 3 a.m. last week, Scotty.
1: Right.
0: Someone broke into the property, jumped the fence.
1: Yeah.
0: Stole a bunch of farming equipment.
1: Oh, wow.
0: Yeah, like a utility vehicle towing a trailer went in there, and they also left with a blue Ford tractor.
1: Oh, surely this person's car. That's some idiot. Far out.
0: And how are you not getting caught with a tractor? They're not
1: loser.
0: Easy to, yeah, literally. But they're not easy to, like, hide. And if you're going to steal a tractor, surely you'd steal something in, like, newer condition.
1: I mean,
0: it's a Ford tractor, so I'm guessing it's, like, pretty hardy, but this seems a bit...
1: Yeah,
0: what an idiot. And also, like, just don't do that in the first place. But if you know anything, if you've seen anything, get in touch with Police Link.
1: Absolutely. 6:40, Star McKay in the Wit, Sunday's trending news up at the moment. What's going on?
0: Well, have you ever wanted to officiate your ex's new wedding?
1: Wow.
0: One celebrity has done exactly that over the weekend. His ex-wife, he's now officiated her wedding.
1: Oh, wow.
0: To a new man. I've got all the details up there.
1: Still, after Josh Farwaz, Star McKay in the Wit Sundays.

0: 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We're live in Airlie Beach / Cannonvale this weekend. The opening of the new Harvey Norman Cannonvale store. Big block party going on. We'll catch you there on Saturday morning.
1: Want to know what's trending in the news, on socials, and all over the interweb?
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3: 10 years after a breakup and 6 years after filing for divorce, Tobey Maguire, who you'll know as Spider-Man, the original Spider-Man, has officiated the new wedding of his ex-partner Jennifer Maya.
0: Wow.
3: Now, she over the weekend tied the knot to a Nigerian billionaire lawyer and investment banker.
0: Hello, this bloke sends me emails. I know this guy.
3: Scott?
0: We're good mates.
3: No, he's the billionaire. He's not sending the emails.
0: That's what this guy that emails me says too. He's a prince as well.
3: Well, this one's a real one.
0: Okay.
3: Jennifer and him tied the knot. Toby being the person that officiated the wedding. So obviously they still get on quite well.
0: Yeah, right.
3: What I find strange is Toby Maguire's been in the news lately just for some of his odd behaviour.
0: Right.
3: If I was his ex, I'd be getting a hell away from that man.
0: Right.
3: Well, I find that very interesting that she still wants him around so much as like that. Heaps of A-listers in attendance for this one, including Courtney Cox from Friends, Leonardo DiCaprio as well, and his young girlfriend, Jeff Bezos, and his wife, Lauren Sanchez. It was a star-studded, for lack of a better term, event. On to some other news, Scotty, and you were talking all about your F1. You were having a little freak out before.
0: Bathurst race. A bit of car racing on the way. That's different. Bathurst is in Bathurst. The Formula Ones was in Singapore.
3: Yes, well, Formula Ones is where Kim Kardashian rocked up. I was like, is she in Australia? What did she think of Bathurst? No, she was in Singapore. Last time that she went along to one of these was the Monaco one back in, it would have been June that it happened. And she got a lot of heat online because she apparently snubbed one of the reporters. Now, it's well known that Martin Brundle, you talk to him as you go along the main strip. If you're a celebrity, that's like the done thing. But Kim wasn't really familiar with the rules when she started dating Lewis.
0: Well, the thing is, Martin Brundle's a former Formula One racing car driver.
3: He's
0: so when he walks up to another driver, it's, here's Martin, one of us, come up to have a chat with me. And he's famous for his slightly awkward grid walks, because the people that love F1 go, Martin! And they get really excited. The ones that don't know go,
3: Who are you? Well, this is the thing. I mean, Kim Kardashian being the world-famous person she is used to people running up to her with a microphone. Yeah. So I think she just wasn't really across what was going on. Someone didn't tell her.
0: Yeah.
3: But she's made up for it in Singapore over the weekend. Have a listen to her chat with Martin.
4: Lovely to see you again at the Grand Prix. What do you think of our crazy world of Formula One?
5: I think it's amazing and fun and wild and something I've never seen before. It's amazing.
4: So much energy, isn't it? And your man Lewis, he is in great form.
5: He is. I'm just praying for the best tonight.
3: I love how she started as well when he walked up and she goes, did I not know the rules? So she wore she wore the mistake. She wasn't like embarrassed about it. She was like, I just didn't realise. I thought it was just another person with a microphone trying to. And obviously I feel like at that point as well, she was so new with Lewis. She was probably like, I'm not going to talk to anyone because I don't want it to be about me. But then it made it the complete opposite.
0: I reckon afterwards Lewis has gone, Kim, that's Martin.
3: Yeah.
0: He's one of me. He's a friend of Lewis. He's done so much with Lewis. The other thing was with this F1 Grand Prix last night, often the celebs are just walking between the cars with everyone else. Last night, they had a little area sectioned off to the side near the front with a little bit of rope around as well. So the celebs could kind of go and hide away-ish and stand there away from the...
3: keeping them contained.
0: The rest of the crew, whereas some of the other ones, some of the more famous people of the world just, walk between the cars because they love looking at the cars.
3: Honestly, I do feel for Kim in this because you talk about this stuff and I can't even tell the difference between Bathurst and F1. If I was as famous as her and, had as many people trying to take photos, get interviews, all of that, I probably would have done the same thing, dating a new partner that's in that world and gone, I don't want it to be about me. It's about him and I'm just here to support him. And then obviously getting the brief, it's like, okay, I should have done that. But I don't blame her for how she dealt with it in
0: especially because
3: first place.
0: The reason you're on the grid is because you've been invited. onto the grid. That's not an automatic, that's a special
3: invite
0: that they are allowing you access to come down here and be in this special environment.
3: And I still think I would have handled it the same way she did. I do feel for her because I'm like, if you don't know, you don't know. So anyway, that's your trending news. If you want any more, star1019.com.au.
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15: 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Yeah.

0: Coldplay, BTS, Star Mackay and the Witch Sundays. Plenty of roadworks around the region at the moment. On the highway between Mackay and Prossy, you also got Hamilton Plains, just leaving Prossy, heading towards Airlie Beach as well. Plenty going on.
1: All for the good of the region, though. Yep. It's only growing and growing and growing right now. We spent a bit of time in the Wit Sundays towards the back end of last week, Scotty. Yeah. We went and hosted the Wit Sunday Business Awards, which was a phenomenal night.
0: Recognising Proserpine Entertainment Centre.
1: Absolutely. Recognising businesses from across the Wit Sundays community.
0: Yep.
1: I decided, I know that you bust it back to Mackay because you have family stuff to do,
0: cricket match.
1: I decided to hang around early for a little bit. Got the brekkie there at Club Croc, always good.
0: I wasn't going to forget brekkie.
1: Oh, yeah, no. You have the brekkie. And then went to the markets, because who doesn't love the Saturday markets along
0: the foreshore? I did go for a drive past, and it was busy about, I can't remember what time, 8 o'clock Saturday morning. Heaps of people.
1: I stopped in around, I don't know, 10:30-ish, and I ended up getting some new earrings, Scotty. You won't believe it. This weekend, debuting on the court for the Renegades and my first ever basketball game. So I got some little basketball love heart earrings. I know.
0: Are you allowed to wear them while you play?
1: Surely. I don't know. They're studs.
0: Okay.
1: It's not like they're dangly.
0: Okay.
1: I mean, I've seen some of the girls that play for our meteorettes who wear their braids and lashes and makeup and nails and stuff.
0: Surely
1: I can get away with some earrings in an amateur game.
0: Don't know.
1: Regardless, picked up some of those. Maybe I'll wear them for the training session tomorrow.
0: Okay, then. Yep.
1: And then went along to Cold Rock.
0: Of course you did.
1: You can't go to Airlie without getting some Cold Rock and sitting in the lagoon. Or you can, but you shouldn't.
0: Did you at least double scoop it?
1: No, I did a kiddies like little cup thing, and the lady was laughing at me, and she said, "We're all kids in an ice cream store."
0: Yes,
1: because I got fairy floss with nerds in it. I'm a child when I go into this place.
0: I love an ice cream shop too, but no, I wouldn't do that.
1: Well, we got a message from Temmie at the Starwood 1.9 Mackay Facebook page. Good morning to Temmie. She said, "Hi from Cold Rock Ice Creamery. I served you. Enjoy Airlie while you're here." How lovely. What a community. It made me feel so welcome.
0: I could just imagine you ordering that. I would have been hiding.
1: I was like, "Can I get a kid's one and I'll get fairy floss?" And she's like, "Any add-ons?" Yep, looking around. You could add some brownies.
0: Add-ons, yeah.
1: I'll just take some nerds.
0: Yeah, one of everything, please, Tammy. Good fun. Can't beat an ice cream shop when it starts to warm up, hey?
1: It's just so nice at this time of year. It's perfect. Yeah. The water was incredible. The sun was out. It just makes me so happy. Honestly, if you can't bring me joy like that, I don't want to know about it.
0: Yeah, the skydivers were coming down when I was just driving into Airlie Beach from Club Croc Saturday morning. What a sight. You drive down that hill just from the lookout there, and you just see all these parachutes coming down. It's
1: phenomenal. I need to go do some kite, like flying kites and stuff. I think it would look really cool along the foreshore, flying kites.
0: Flying kites? Mm. But you're still on the ground.
1: So? It looked pretty.
0: Okay.
1: What a background.
0: Yeah, yeah. New sport weather's on the way.
1: Don't laugh at me.
0: You're on the ground looking at a kite.
1: So what? Kites are cool, Scott. 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
0: 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Matchy match, it's our word association game coming up after the news next.
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5: 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We have full Zero Turns with steering wheels that will mow on slopes up to 30 degrees. 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
11: Good morning, Joseph Price with your local news. A 1,000-kilometre stolen car joyride has ended in Bloomsbury. Police say the Ford Ranger Ute was stolen from the Moreton Bay region last week before it was involved in dangerous driving incidents between Mackay and Proserpine on Saturday. The car was allegedly being driven on the wrong side of the road on the Bruce Highway and struck multiple vehicles before it rolled near Peters Road. A man in his 20s, alleged to be the driver, has been arrested. Officers are appealing for anyone with relevant information or dashcam footage to contact police. A reminder to Mackay Whit Sunday locals and visitors to be vigilant in croc territory. As the weather begins to warm up and we move into wet season, crocodiles will begin to become more active and are more likely to move around in search of a mate. Principal Wildlife Officer Danuk Pereira is urging us to always take leftover food, fish scraps or bait home or dispose of them in a bin.
12: So if you're fishing, it's the responsible thing to do to clean up any bait or any fish carcasses or any rubbish that you have. It may not impact you, but it may impact the next person that comes around, as crocodiles tend to associate areas of food and they will persist in those areas.
11: There's been 17 croc sightings in our region in the past 30 days, including three sightings of a croc lurking at Long Island off Shute Harbour over the weekend. Australia might be facing a rental squeeze, but new data shows that rent growth is also slowing down. Domain's September quarter report shows rentals in Mackay lifted 4.5% in the past year to an average of $690 per week, which Sunday saw a 7.7% increase with a median rent price of $700. Chief economist Nicola Powell says tenants are reaching their limit of what they can afford to pay.
13: The other dynamic as well is September quarter tends to be a seasonally weaker quarter for rent growth, particularly across our East Coast.
11: And Q Cole Foundation has announced its 12th annual scholarship for James Cook University students. The board is searching for applicants who live in regional and remote communities and have a genuine understanding of the challenges facing those communities. Students can receive up to $30,000 to support their studies at JCU.
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14: Morning, I'm Brooke Seychell. NRMA Insurance has been forced to repay hundreds of people injured in car accidents after it failed to correctly calculate some compulsory third-party benefits. The company has since apologised, saying around 400 New South Wales drivers have been impacted since 2019. Meantime, small businesses are rallying against the tax office's decision to ban credit cards for tax bills. A nationwide campaign is rolling out today from Aussie businesses, despite the ATO's change being pushed back from November to June next year. Independent MP Monique Ryan telling Nine this has been poorly handled by the government.
15: Labor has failed to be transparent about these pretty significant changes, and it hasn't given people the transition period that they probably deserve to have. It hasn't given them certainty about what it's going to mean to their businesses.
14: Overseas, Nepal has been hit by more flash flooding. A search and rescue operation is now underway after a landslide west of Kathmandu. And a health scare for Pope Leo, with the 71-year-old set for surgery after a growth was detected in his lung.
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14: Sport. In sport, Brody Kostecki and Todd Hazelwood have conquered Mount Panorama for a second time, taking out a thrilling Bathurst 1000. Kostecki has told Seven there was plenty of tension throughout the race.
16: The mountain always chooses the winner. We definitely had the fastest car today, so super proud of everyone at the Shelby Power Racing team. This Ford Mustang was on rails, and I can't believe we've won Bathurst in the 70!
14: Will Brown crossed second, with rookie Zach Bates completing the podium. That's the latest in news and sport. Goosey.

0: Are you looking for a place with great food, great sport, and great times? Harrop Park is the perfect place for family and friends to gather and celebrate all year round.
1: Star weather.
2: So a partly cloudy one today with a few little showers around Mackay and the Whitsundays through the morning. Fantastic to see. Whitsundays, probably Midgepoint Conway. You've got showers on the way shortly. Maybe even going to get Seaforth in the next hour or so. Airlie 28, Mackay 29, Pioneer Valley 30, Proserpine 31, around the Highlands and the Coalfields 35. Tomorrow, a shower or two. Wednesday, a slight chance. And then Thursday, the showers are rolling in. For the coast and beaches today, easterly about 10 knots. We've got seas below 1 metre. And at the moment, Airlie Beach in the Whitsundays, you've got a beautiful 23 degrees.
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0: Green Day, when I come around, Star McKay and the Whitsunday, Scotty and Kaylee. Good morning. We're live at Harvey Norman Cannonvale coming up this weekend. 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Chili eating competition going on as well. 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
0: In Rural View, good morning, Gail. How are you?
3: Good morning. How are you? I'm well, thanks.
0: Oh, good. How was your weekend?
3: Yeah, it was pretty quiet, but got a bit done around home, so that's always good.
0: Excellent. Had a few little sprinkles of rain at your place this morning?
3: Oh, not that I noticed.
0: Oh, well, I live at Rural View, and I had a little bit of dampness on the car when I walked out the front door this morning. Not a lot, but enough.
3: Oh, well, we need a bit more, I think, don't we?
0: Yeah, I think we get a little bit more in the next few days. All right, let's play word association with you, Gail. Kaylee is out of the studio, doesn't know the words and can't hear us. Here we go. Word number one, peanut.
3: Oh, I think we just go peanut butter.
0: Mm-hmm. Good. Training is word number two.
3: What was it, sorry?
0: Training.
3: Training.
0: Hmm.
3: Oh, training. Training. Training. Let's just go general and say sports.
0: Mm-hmm. Very good. And word three, dance.
3: Dance.
0: Hmm. What do you thunk for that?
3: I don't know. First thing I think of is disco, but I don't know if Kaylee would say that. Dance. Let's go club.
0: Like it. Okay. Peanut butter, training, sports, dance club. Are you happy with those?
3: Oh, do we change sports to maybe just sport?
0: Dunno, up to you.
3: Sports. No, we'll stick with sports.
0: Locking it in?
3: Yes, thanks. Yep.
0: All right, we'll get that locked in for you. We'll get Kaylee in here and see if she can match with you. Okay, we've got Gail at Rural View here
4: today.
0: Good
4: morning, Gail. How are we today?
3: Good, how are you?
4: Oh, not too bad. Ready for a Monday, that's what we are.
3: Yeah, you got to be, hey.
4: That's it. Otherwise, you're just going to be left behind because it's Monday regardless.
0: Yeah. All right, $1,850, Gail. Let's go. Word number one is peanut.
4: Peanut butter. Peanut butter. Ooh, okay, Gail.
0: That's a good start, Gail. That's good.
4: Even the dog's happy about it.
0: What's the dog's name listening in this morning?
3: Oh, that's Macy.
4: Hi, Macy.
0: Hello, Macy.
3: I'll go in the other room.
4: No, we like the dogs.
0: All good about that. All good. All right, word two, training.
4: Wheels. Training wheels. Oh, no.
0: I didn't even think of that.
4: What did you say, Gail?
3: Sports,
4: yeah.
0: Sports is good. Training wheels may be better, but I was thinking more what Gail said, sport or sports, I was thinking.
4: Sports did come to mind, but I don't know, training wheels just came out of my mouth.
0: Damn. All right, playing for a second scratchy here. The money's off the table, unfortunately. Word three, dance.
4: Music.
0: No.
4: No? No, Scott, you can give me hints.
0: Come on then, give me a...
4: Dance. Move?
0: No.
4: Dance. Stedford?
0: No.
4: Okay, I'm lost. Music, surely. Gail, what are you dancing to?
3: I was thinking more like disco or club, so I said club.
4: Right, club. Yes. Yeah, there's that too. Go for a boogie. That's
3: not that I've been in many, many years, but...
0: when was the last time you hit the clubs, Gail?
3: Oh, a long time ago.
4: Yeah, I probably should have known that one because it wasn't that long ago for me, but... Damn. All right. Well, unfortunately, can't give you $1,850 this morning, Gail. We're going to send you a scratchy your way.
0: Yeah.
3: Thank you. Thanks, guys.
0: No worries. We'll get you some movie tickets too. Clara and the Sun, our movie preview coming up Wednesday the 21st, starring Jenna Ortega, directed by Taika Waititi. And this is at the movies on October 22, so we'll get you some tickets for that as well.
3: Oh, thank you.
0: Yeah, thank you, Gail. Have a great one. We'll play again tomorrow for $1,900. Stars Matchy Match, the word association game.
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0: We're in it. 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

0: Ella Langley B. Hurst, Arma Kind of Wit Sunday, Scotty and Kaylee. Good morning. 7:22 with a few showers around today and right across the week, actually. Thursday in particular looks like we'll have a few showers around.
1: A very good, big good morning to an important listener this morning.
0: Yep. Who's a good boy?
1: You're a good boy. Good morning to Rufus.
0: Yeah.
1: We found out that we have a fan of the canine variety.
0: Yep.
1: Around 7:20, we were told by Nathan from Ocean Rafting in Airy Beat that he turns on the radio and Rufus listens throughout the day because he likes our music and feels very comfortable with our voices. We had to get a photo so Rufus could see us.
0: We did. We met Nathan at the
1: best day of my life
0: at the Business Awards Proserpine on Friday night, and Nathan from Ocean Rafting was telling us he turns on his Google Home. He showed us a picture. Rufus is the cutest dog.
1: Oh, little fluff Rufus.
0: He's a good boy, Rufus. And Rufus has us on the radio and stays on Star all day long.
1: Really likes Patty as well.
0: Yep. Because some dogs, you know, just the silence and stuff like that, it's voices.
1: Yes.
0: It's, Rufus has got no idea how to play matchy match, let's be honest.
1: No. But he could win every day.
0: It's just the voices and some background noise. It sounds like there's people around. It just can calm your little pet down.
1: About 5 years ago when I moved here, Scotty, the co-host I had at the time, Sam, his dog Raina, would listen to the radio during the day. And it was good because she could hear Dad or whatever he was putting on.
0: Yeah.
1: I'm sure there are more than just Rufus listening this morning. I'm sure there's other animals 100%. That would have the radio on to keep them calm during the day. It can stop them barking as well if they have something they're listening to because they feel like people are in the house. If you do have an animal listening this morning, feel free to send us a message, *101.9 Mackay, and tell us so we can
2: let them know they're a good boy or a good girl.
0: Nathan, I don't know if you're still home at the moment and if Rufus is there. This might annoy Nathan. Rufus, do you want to go for a walk?
1: Walkies! Wookies!
0: I could just imagine Rufus. You know how dogs do those circles?
1: Yes.
0: Those run around in circles chasing
1: the zoomies. Little tail chase.
0: Yep.
1: Oh, you want some breakfast? You want some breakfast?
0: Stop licking your butt, Rufus. All right. If you need a pet shout out, give us a buzz. Ed Sheeran here. This is Star.
3: When I was 6 years old, I broke my leg

0: Castle on the Hill, Ed Sheeran, Star McKay, The Wit Sunday, Scotty and Kaylee. Good morning, 7:29, new sport, weather details all on the way for you shortly. A little bit more humidity in the air today with a few showers around. Love it. Absolutely loving it.
1: Oh, absolutely not. We have no aircon in this building. I'm sweating down the back of my legs. I've been out to the replacement aircon to fan myself like Marilyn Monroe three times already in the last 20 minutes.
0: I'm not saying I'm sweating much, but my eyelids are sweating.
1: I thought you just went for a dip at the lagoon, to be honest.
0: You know when you get to that point there where your eyelids, you blink and you're like, oh, my eyes are wet.
1: And you can feel it. Yeah, no.
0: Good times.
1: Honestly, I'm getting to the point where I might just go for a wander. I don't know if I'll be back after the new sport and weather, but we'll find out.
0: So here we go. Monday morning, any problems on the roads, let us know. 1300 891 929 here at Star.
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2: Good morning, Joseph Price with your local news. The federal government has backflipped on controversial plans to overhaul disaster funding arrangements. It means the Commonwealth will retain its existing cost-sharing arrangements, contributing up to 75% of eligible disaster recovery costs rather than their proposed 50-50 funding split. The announcement follows months of advocacy from regional Queensland councils and communities. Member for Mackay, Nigel Dalton, has welcomed the news.
3: Mackay has experienced firsthand the devastating impacts of cyclones, flooding, and severe weather. And we know just how important disaster recovery funding is to getting our community back on its feet, from repairing damaged roads, infrastructure, and helping local family and small businesses recover. This funding is absolutely critical.
2: Two men have been seriously injured after a car rolled onto train tracks in the Whit Sundays. The crash happened off the Bruce Highway at Foxdale on Friday afternoon, with two men in their 70s trapped in the vehicle. Once freed from the wreckage, both men were flown to hospital in life-threatening conditions. As the weather starts to warm up, crocs in our region will become more active. It sparked a reminder to locals and visitors to be vigilant and that no waterway in croc country can ever be considered crocodile-free. Wildlife officer Danuk Pereira tells us the three most important croc-wise tips.
4: Keeping out of the water in croc country, staying more than 5 metres away from the water's edge, and keeping a sturdy object between yourself and the water. So those are just the three fundamental steps.
2: There's been 17 croc sightings in our region in the past 30 days, including three sightings of a croc lurking at Long Island off Shute Harbour over the weekend. And nominations are now open for Mackay's 2027 Australia Day Awards. Locals are encouraged to shine a light on our unsung heroes, community volunteers, inspirational sports people and local legends. Nominations close on November 30, with the awards to be presented on January 24th next year at the MEC.
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5: Morning, I'm Brooke Seychelle. A 16-year-old boy has been charged after a stolen Ford Escape allegedly ran down a woman outside Melbourne's Flinders Street station. He'll face the Children's Court today after yesterday morning's alleged incident. Police say it wasn't a terror-related or targeted attack. Meantime, the cost of living continues to be the number one issue for Australians. This morning's news poll has found more than half of voters want the government to rein in spending to help curb inflation, while the Reserve Political Monitor shows voters are increasingly blaming Labor for their tightening household budgets. It comes as a new campaign is being launched today in response to the ATO's credit card ban. Small businesses are taking aim at the federal government over the changes, which were meant to come into effect at the end of November. The ban has been delayed until the end of June, but businesses want it scrapped altogether. And there's more industrial action at Qantas today. This time, it's a group of office-based engineers who are expected to go on strike at the airline's Sydney headquarters.
1: Great tasting Blue River water in 15-litre jugs for your home from local stockists near you. 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
5: Star Sport. In sport, Australia has the upper hand at stumps on day three of the first test against South Africa. They're ahead by 139 runs with all second innings wickets in hand after skittling the hosts for 284 in their first dig. Meantime, our Aussie women have cruised to a 9-wicket win over Bangladesh in their one-dayer in Brisbane. Set 221 to win, they reached the victory target in just the 29th over. And New South Wales has had to settle for a draw in its Shield clash with Tasmania. That's the latest in news and sport.
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0: All right, we've got a few little patchy showers around Mackay in the Whitsundays today. We've been waiting for this day for some time. There are showers coming ashore Conway at the moment, heading towards Proserpine at the moment as well. And I reckon

0: midpoint, you might get some in the next half hour. So partly cloudy with a slight chance today. Airlie 28, Mackay 29, Pioneer Valley 30, Proserpine about 31, Highlands and Coalfields 35. Tomorrow, shower or two. Wednesday, back to a slight chance. Thursday, we'll see some showers roll through. Coast and beaches today, easterly about 10 knots, seas below 1 metre. Mount Pea at the moment, 25 degrees, and a few showers also near Serena.
1: New season furniture has arrived at Harvey Norman Furniture Mackay. See it today. Another morning's arrived, right on time.
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1: 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This is Scotty and Kaylee.
2: Having fun!
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2: G'day and welcome along to your Monday. How good was it the Suns getting the win over the weekend?
0: Yeah, at GBRA.
2: Yep.
0: Nice to see.
2: Yeah, they. I saw on TikTok that they made the most of their little visit to Mackay, Scotty. They went and saw the smallest roundabout in the world.
0: Oh, good.
4: Which we just proved earlier this year that it's not the smallest roundabout. There's a smaller one in Sydney by like 2 centimetres. Yep. But anyway, we'll take it.
0: That's okay. Great to see some former locals back in town playing. Riley Wotherspoon, who used to be an Eastern Swan back in town, but playing with the Demons. I don't know that Lauren Bella was playing. I didn't see Lauren's pig in anything. I don't know if she's injured at the moment.
2: Not sure.
0: But former locals now playing in the AFLW back in Mackay on the weekend.
2: Mm. Phenomenal. We love to see AFL here. AFLW, I should say.
0: Yep. All right, 7:39. Let us know if there's any traffic problems today because we've got some wet roads around, some light showers. 1300 891 9929 is the number. Scotty and Kaylee at Star.

0: Star Mackay in the Wit Sunday, Scotty and Kaylee. Thanks to Harvey Norman in Mackay. It's 7:42.
1: Scotty, it's a tale as old as time. No harm, no foul if it smells all right. And that's how I treated my milk this morning at home.
0: You got to go the sniff test. If it smells all right, it's all good.
1: I realised when I pulled it out and desperately needed a coffee this morning, especially of a Monday, you know. You go from sleeping in to have to get up early and get cracking for the day. So I make my coffee. I've put the pot on and all of that. So the coffee smells going through the house. And I'm like, can't wait to down this thing, put my cinnamon, my sugar, grab the milk out. It's like 4 days old.
0: No,
1: is that too far?
0: I'll do 4 days. If I've got 4 day old milk, open it up and there is no odour, I'm in.
1: Yeah, because it expired on the 8th. So I did the sniff, poured it in the cup, didn't curdle, smelled all right. I went, fair game.
0: I mean, I'm also going to the shops today to get new milk.
1: Oh, yeah, I'm going to the shops.
0: Because if it's been closed up for a couple of days, in my mind, that's less oxygen getting to it.
1: And my fridge is pretty good, so I reckon it's like keeping it cool, you know?
0: Yeah, so it's near frozen, so No, I'm all for that.
1: See, the thing is, though, we did get a message on the Facebook page when I asked, like, you know, out-of-date food, yay or nay. 1-300-891-929, you can weigh in on this. Sue has said, I ate out-of-date bread, got bad food poisoning. Can't risk it with bread. Can't risk it. As soon as it doesn't feel right, bread's in the bin to me. Because I know that mold sometimes can look white. So on a bread, you actually don't know if you're consuming that.
0: You can't see it.
1: Whereas a milk, you put that in hot water and it curdles, definitely off. If it doesn't curdle and it doesn't smell, you've got a good batch.
0: All good. See, I've got guts of iron, so...
1: You disgusting human would eat lots of gross things, I'm sure.
0: So there are some things that others in my family might go, nah, and I'll go, like what? I'm giving it a crack.
1: Like what?
0: I don't know. You know, chicken, the four-day rule.
1: Oh, no, Scott. You can't eat chicken old.
0: Not old, but did we do that last, you know, if it was a, you know, you're counting, you know, did we do that Tuesday, Wednesday, I'll be right kind of thing. I'll do the count, and if I think it's... 4 or 5.
1: Meat's a hard no for me.
0: I heat it up I can't super even, hot. I've got cuts of iron.
1: I can't even eat chicken unless like it's been overcooked, because what if it's not cooked in the middle?
0: Oh, no, you've got to cook it properly, absolutely.
1: Yeah, I can't risk it with meat.
0: Yeah, right.
1: Yeah, no. Nah. And seafood, definitely not risking
0: that.
1: Oh,
0: no, God, no, definitely not. Nah.
1: But I will eat a wilted veg on occasion. Or like if it's a biscuit. And, like, you know, like how you can get your Arnott's biscuits and stuff. I've definitely had, like, a stale Arnott's biscuit and been like, oh, well, let's chuck it in a coffee and she'll be right.
0: You're having it with hot coffee. The hot liquid kills the germs.
1: Well, the thought is it makes it less stale if it's in a hot liquid, right?
0: Keen to hear from you. 1-300-891-929. Where's your limit with this stuff?
1: Yeah. What are you eating that's sketchy?
0: I think for a lot of people, it's the milk, and they've got a line that they won't cross. Some people, it's just the date and... Because I found milk
1: that's
0: sometimes...
1: wasteful to me.
0: But sometimes, like today's the 12th, there are sometimes you open a milk and if the end date was the 11th and okay, something ain't right here.
1: Some of them smell, yeah.
0: That's why the smell test, I think, is more important than the date.
1: I've had milks go off before the date. Like you can smell it's off before the date. So 100% it comes down to the smell and the curdle.
0: Yeah. All right, foodies, where do you sit on this? 1-300-891-929. Give us a buzz here at Star.
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0: Chili Peppers, Other Side, Star Mackay and the Witch Sundays, about this time of the morning. Maybe you're doing the kids' school lunches, you're going through, oh, this might be out of date. How do the tomatoes look in the little punnet? Have they got little furry bits on them?
1: Yeah, there's nothing worse. I mean, berries are known for going out real quick. Oh, I personally don't, I can deal with a wilted, but once it's mouldy, nah, that's it. That's the end of it.
0: Goes out. We're talking about how brave you are when it comes to the use by date, the best before.
1: I think packaged food, much easier to go by that, because best before is different to used by.
0: It is, yeah, that's right. All right, Sandy in Mackay's here. You got some news for Kaylee. Sandy, how do you go with using up your food?
2: So you would absolutely have gone starving in our house. Well, Kaylee would have.
1: Oh, no. What are you doing?
2: If it's got some mould on it, just cut it off.
1: Oh, you're just...
2: It's fine.
1: No.
0: Brilliant.
1: You're disgusting. Why are you doing that? Mould can, like, make you
0: good,
1: sick.
0: Good for you. Penicillin.
2: Oh, it's called blue cheese. We're just being a bit fancy that day.
1: Yeah. You know... So I do love myself a blue cheese. Can deal with a mouldy cheese. In fact, put that on a bagel with some hot honey and you're a happy girl. But one time I left my blue cheese too long and it got too mouldy for my liking. And I was like, I can't eat that. I'll get sick.
0: How do you know when your blue cheese is mouldy? That's
1: the
0: first world problem
1: the
0: there,
1: problem.
0: Isn't it?
1: It started going slimy.
0: Oh, okay. What about milk, Sandy? What do you do with that? Do you do the sniff test hard by the date?
2: Yeah, the thickness test. If it's too thick, if you got to chew it, you can't.
1: Oh, Sandy. Yeah. And where do you stand on breads and stuff or meats and
2: bread,
1: whatnot?
2: Cut it off. If it's on the crust, just cut it off.
1: You're disgusting. Right. Sandy, yeah. You're feral. You're making
0: just heat
1: me
0: it
1: sick.
0: Up. Heat it up. Chuck in the microwave.
1: No. Guys, you're all going to get food poisoning.
0: Nah. Have you got guts of iron, Sandy, like me?
2: Pretty much.
1: Apparently. Yeah.
2: And it was survival of the fittest. If it was like you're a family of four and you got that last little bit of bread and it was a bit mouldy and that was the last bit, you ate it.
0: That's right.
1: Oh, nah, there's no way I would starve, honestly. Oh, nah. Couldn't do it.
0: When the machines take over, Sandy and I will be the last two surviving.
1: Chewing on your mouldy bread and then you'll die from food poisoning. Goodness gracious.
0: Oh, I love it. Hey, Sandy, can we get you some movie tickets and get you off to Clara and the Sun, our movie preview, Wednesday the 21st, Birch, Carol and Coyle. It's in cinemas for everybody else from the 22nd.
2: No worries. Thank you.
0: You are welcome. Thank you very much for calling in.
1: I thought I was a bit gross saying I could be a bit fast and loose with the milk. But that's just...
0: You got to live on the wild side sometimes.
1: Nah, I'm good. You can tell I'm an only child and never had to fend for my food.
0: It's a good place to be over here. All right, new sport weather's on the way for you shortly. And then it's Instagram. We're playing for $1,000, 5 questions, 30 seconds. You can win that in the next 15 minutes.
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12: Good morning, Joseph Price with your local news. A man's been arrested after a 1,000-kilometre stolen car joyride that ended in Bloomsbury. Police say the Ford Ranger Ute was stolen from the Moreton Bay region last week before it was involved in a dangerous driving incident between Mackay and Proserpine on Saturday. The car was allegedly being driven on the wrong side of the Bruce Highway and struck multiple vehicles before it rolled near Peters Road. Officers are appealing for anyone with relevant information or dashcam footage to come forward. A win for disaster-prone communities, with controversial disaster funding changes abandoned by the federal government. The backflip confirms that the Commonwealth will continue to contribute up to 75% of eligible disaster recovery costs, rather than proceeding with the proposed 50-50 funding split. Member for Mackay, Nigel Dalton, says it's a win for regions like ours, but now we need long-term certainty.
13: I commend the Chris Ifuli government for standing up for communities like Mackay and making sure Canberra understands what is at stake. While this is a welcome step, we need long-term certainty that Mackay won't be left worse off when the next disaster strikes.
12: Australia might be facing a rental shortage, but new data from Domain reveals rent prices may be easing. The real estate platform has released its September quarter report and shows Mackay and Whit Sunday both saw increases in rents. Whit Sunday saw the biggest jump, with rents up 7.7% in the past year to an average of $700 per week. Domain's chief economist, Nicola Powell, says tenants can't keep up with cost of living challenges.
14: I think it really does point to that tenants are just finding that affordability ceilings are being reached, and the ability for tenants to absorb further rental increases are just becoming too challenging.
12: And James Cook University students from regional or remote Queensland are being urged to apply for a scholarship. Students could receive up to $30,000 to support their studies at JCU thanks to the 12th annual QCOL Foundation Scholarship. It provides one JCU undergraduate student with $10,000 per year for 3 years to help ease the financial pressure of studying full-time and relocating to attend university.
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15: Morning, I'm Brooke Seychell. The Coalition insists its migration policy has been thought through amid calls from the government for it to explain how it would pay for the policy. Home Affairs Minister Tony Burke says it would cost billions to remove more than 400,000 migrants on bridging visas from the country, but Nationals leader Matt Canavan has told News 24 they'll replace these people with those on new skilled visas.
16: We'll increase skilled visas by 80,000, getting to roughly that 650,000 figure to make sure that we do still have the skills we need as a country in key areas.
15: Meantime, the Australian Federal Police have launched an investigation into any Australian links with the alleged Fly Dubai terrorist pilot. It comes after it was revealed the accused hijacker had given a confession on his time studying in Melbourne, including ties to Islamic organisation My Centre. And Aussie rock royalty Powderfinger have dropped the dates for their reunion tour, 16 years after its members last played together live. The band announcing 18 shows from next September.
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15: In sport, the celebrations are continuing for this year's Bathurst winners. Brodie Kostecki and Todd Hazelwood admitting this morning they still haven't slept after taking out the great race in dramatic scenes yesterday. Kostecki telling the ABC it was a day to remember.
18: Ultimately, I've always said that the mountain always chooses the winner. And, you know, we had a little bit of misfortune during the race, but the tides turned on that last lap and truly very emotional win for us. And, we had a great night last night celebrating.
15: That's the latest in news and sport.
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17: Star weather.
0: Couple of showers inland of Serena and between about St Helens Beach and Conway, just touching into Proserpine. A few little showers. So there's only a slight chance of one rolling over your place today. Airlie 28, Mackay 29, Piney Valley 30, Proserpine 31, around the mines about 35. Tomorrow, a shower or two. Wednesday, we're back to a slight chance, but Thursday's the day. Hopefully, we'll see some showers rolling around the region. Should be good. Coast and beaches today, easterly about 10 knots, seas below a metre, and Walkerston at the moment, 25.
3: 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Star.
1: Five questions, 30 seconds on the clock. If you can answer them all correctly in that time, you'll score $1,000. And if you're anything like me, you might need to buy yourself a dryer for this time of year.
0: There you go. Yeah, the humidity's here. Looks like some showers have arrived. Do you need $1,000? Maybe it's car insurance time for you.
1: Oh, and Scotty, don't even. And, and it's come out of your...
0: And you've been worried about it all week. Surprise for my wife. I think it's come out of your account, not mine.
1: He said this morning, yes.
0: I couldn't work out why. I got the email the other day and it said they were going to take the money out on the 5th. And I thought, there's something gone wrong. Am I driving around uninsured?
1: We were going through his and two then, accounts and he's like, I haven't paid for this.
0: And then I went down the bottom of the thing and... Surprise! Looks like I'm cooking steak for dinner tonight for my wife. Coffee as soon as she gets home because she wants me to always say, can you make me a cup of coffee?
1: I think it's steak with prawn topper tonight.
0: Oh no, she's allergic to seafood. Oh, that wouldn't
1: true.
0: Be good.
1: That's true.
0: I don't need to make her sick. I need her to stick around.
1: To keep paying for my your car insurance.
0: Surprise, wife. Sorry about that. I had absolutely no idea. Anyway, do you need $1,000? 1-300-891-929. Call us right now. Instagram next on Star.

0: Harry, American Girls, Star Mackay and the Wet Sunday, Scotty and Kaylee. Monday morning, any road problems, let us know. 1300 891929. It's 8:10.
1: 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With Carol Training Services. Because experience is the best trainer. Who could take home the cash this time? Star.
0: We've got Ryan in the Wet Sundays, Cannavale. G'day, Ryan. How are you?
2: I'm good. How are you?
0: Excellent.
3: Now, Ryan, I've had good success from the guys around Cannavale recently. Are you going to clean up today, you reckon?
2: Oh, hopefully. I hope.
3: What are we spending a grand on?
2: Don't know, actually.
0: Okay. Bit of thinking time. All right. Now, we're at Harvey Norman Cannavale coming up this Saturday. There's a chili eating competition going on. So if you like your hot, spicy food and want to win a smoker from Harvey Norman Barbecue, jump on our Star website and enter there, okay?
2: Okay. No worries.
0: All right. Let's see if we can get you $1,000 though.
3: Ryan, are you ready for this one? You've got to answer five questions correctly in 30 seconds.
2: Yep. Let's do it.
0: All right. Remember, you can say pass if you want. If there's time, we go back around again. Here we go.
3: Ryan, your time starts in 3, 2, 1. What is the fifth month of the year?
2: May.
3: Which sport features the famous Tour de France competition?
2: Cycling.
3: Which Australian DJ rose to international fame with the hit single Stumbling In?
2: Fisher.
3: Which organ in the human body produces insulin?
2: Liver.
3: Which famous river flows through the city of Paris?
2: Nile.
3: Okay, we've got through all of them. Sorry.
0: Gee, I thought the Nile was going to start with a different word for it.
3: Yeah, I was like, I think we're going to use the dump button for the first time this year.
0: I tell you what, Ryan, I wouldn't have won $1,000 today either, but I would have been tripped up by different ones to you.
3: Which ones
2: did I get wrong?
3: Okay, Ryan, you answered Fisher for the which Aussie DJ rose to international fame with the hit single Stumbling In. We were looking for Cyril.
0: Cyril.
3: Who's just announced as well that he'll be headed to the region. He's doing a gig at McGuire's in Mackay coming up soon.
0: Yeah.
3: The organ in the human body that produces insulin, you said the liver, that one filters things. The one that produces your insulin is the pancreas.
0: Right.
2: Oh, I don't know what that is.
3: Yes, and the Nile is the river in Egypt.
0: Yeah.
3: We were looking for the scene.
0: I would have drawn a blank with number five.
3: I feel like Ryan may have drew a blank for a moment.
0: You don't hear much about the river going through Paris, other than it was disgustingly filthy during the Olympic Games, and they had to hold some stuff back.
3: And the Prime Minister said he'd swim in it.
0: Yeah.
3: To prove it was good.
0: But he wasn't.
3: He didn't swim in it.
0: That was Ryan, thanks for giving it a crack, though.
2: Oh, thank you guys very much.
0: No worries. Have a good one. We'll do it again tomorrow morning after 8 o'clock. Thanks to Carol Training Services. $1,000 is the prize for Star's Instagram.
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9: 2 feet in a heartbeat. 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

0: Queen of Want It All star, Mackay and the Wit Sundays. Scotty and Kaylee here today. It's a Monday morning, back to work, back to school.
1: Scotty, this weekend an event is coming up to raise money for the Heart families across our community. You might have heard of 2 Feet and a Heartbeat, and we are joined in the studio this morning by Maria from Heart Kids Mackay, and also from Kim and Brendan, who are families as part of, you know, the Heart community here in Mackay. Look, there's a few people around us right now, so I might start off with you, Maria. This weekend's event is going to be raising funds for families in our community.
2: Yeah, that's right. So we're coming together to support families impacted by childhood onset heart disease. So we're asking the general public and the community to get behind us. Every step honours a heart story, and every heartbeat reminds us why we walk.
1: Yeah. So can you tell us about the event, like what time and where it's all going to be at?
2: It's this Saturday on the 17th of October. It starts at 3 p.m. down at Old Mulheron Park, the Fred Flintstone Park, as I like to call it. There's going to be face painting, lawn games, fairy floss, a balloon twister, and registrations are for $50 per adult. $50 per family, $20 per adult, and $10 per children.
0: Very good.
1: Yeah, definitely. Good family fun day, something to get along to, take the kids and help raise money for an incredible cause, right?
2: Yes, that's right.
1: Now, Kim and Brendan, you guys are part of the Heart family community across our region. Can you tell us a little bit about your story?
3: Yeah, sure. So our daughter Cameron was born last year with childhood onset heart condition.
1: Yeah.
3: We found out while we were pregnant, and since then she's gone on to have surgery and treatment for that condition. And having the support of Heart Kids has been, you know, so important to us, being able to read the stories of other families who have been impacted by the same condition.
0: And a day like coming up Saturday, really important for you guys to get behind and support, and all your friends and family and all that whole community.
3: Absolutely. We've got the family coming and the kids. We think, you know, it's really great to show families out there that they're not alone in this.
1: Absolutely. What was that like in that moment for you, finding out that your child's going to have some sort of heart related disease, illness, defect, whatever that sort of
4: was? Very daunting.
1: Yeah.
4: Especially when you go for a scan, it's meant to be happy time, happy news.
1: Yeah.
4: And yeah, you get something like that thrown at you. Yeah, it's a big thing to take, isn't it?
0: Yeah.
3: Absolutely.
4: Yeah, and she had a quite complex heart disease. She had tetralogy of Fallot, which is 4 defects in one. So it was a complex surgery we had to do down at Brisbane.
3: But the doctors who looked after us were fantastic, and they really guide you every step of the way. And, you know, the connection to Heart Kids for us was, while we're going through it, being able to jump online or jump onto social media and see the similar stories of other families who'd been through what we were experiencing, and to see that, you know, there are good stories, and these families sort of rally around their kids, and it's a really special thing.
0: Absolutely. Saturday afternoon, all going on, 3 o'clock, Old Mulheron Park. Where do people go to register? Is there a website, Maria?
2: www.heartkids.org.au, and if you just go on to campaigns and events, you'll be able to find out the link there to register.
0: Excellent. All right, Saturday afternoon, 3 o'clock. Thank you for coming in, everyone. Appreciate your time.
3: Thank you.
1: Thank you.
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0: G-Flip, Star Mackay and the Whitsunday, Scotty and Kaylee. We've got plenty of roadworks through the region at the moment. You've got Hamilton Plains, lots of roadworks there. That should be good when we get to storm season. All the rain starts to come in. Might be able to get through Hamilton Plains without your car getting wet.
1: Yes, well, you know, all of these roadworks and everything only making the region. Did you see, like, better? Did you see that there was, like, a report that said Airlie Beach is becoming one of the biggest tourism destinations in the country, and it's, like, you know, almost being overrun because you need to expand, which is what's happening.
0: New car park there at the back of the shops. Your Mackay Prossy hour 20 trip at the moment is going to take you about an hour 24. I think the roadworks added about 3 to 4 minutes of my trip the other day, because people get in their mind that roadworks, you got 60 to 80k an hour, that suddenly you're going to be 15, 20 minutes late. You're not. It adds like, because I had some drivers flying past me on the way between Mackay and Proserpine up and back on Friday and Saturday. It was unbelievable.
1: Depends on how long you stopped for, though, because I was stopped for quite some time, actually, on Friday when I was driving up. I think you got the good run.
0: I must have got the good run, and I only added 2 minutes. Easy as. 8:29, new sport weather on the way shortly, and we'll catch up, find out how Declan Fraser from Mackay went in Bathurst after the news.
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9: Good morning, Joseph Price with your local news. A reminder to Mackay Witt Sunday locals and visitors to be vigilant in croc territory. As the weather begins to warm up and we move into wet season, crocodiles will begin to become more active and are more likely to move around in search of a mate. Principal Wildlife Officer Danuk Pereira is urging us to always take leftover food, fish scraps or bait home or dispose of

0: as tenants are reaching their limit on what they can afford to pay.
1: The other dynamic as well is September quarter tends to be a seasonally weaker quarter for rent growth, particularly across our East Coast.
0: QCOL Foundation has announced its 12th annual scholarship for James Cook University students. The board is searching for applicants who live in regional and remote communities and have a genuine understanding of the challenges facing those communities. Students can receive up to $30,000 to support their studies at JCU. And the Mackay community is encouraged to shine a light on our unsung heroes for the 2027 Australia Day Awards. Nominations are open until November 30, with the awards to be presented on January 24th next year at the MEC. There are 9 categories, including Citizen and Young Citizen of the Year, Arts and Culture, Environmental and Sustainability, Community Volunteer, Community Group, and Sports Awards.
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3: Morning, I'm Brooke Seychelle. The cost of living remains at the front of mind for voters, according to 2 major polls out this morning. Today's news poll has found more than half want Canberra to cut spending to help curb inflation, while the Resolve Political Monitor shows Labor is increasingly being blamed for the financial pain facing households. Overseas, Donald Trump says Russia and Ukraine have agreed on an energy ceasefire, meaning Ukraine will stop attacking Russia's oil and diesel plants if Moscow halts its strikes targeting Ukrainian gas and electricity. The deal was supposedly struck after Ukraine's President Volodymyr Zelensky told America's ABC he was open to the idea.
4: It's not the best deal. The best deal not to have a war. But the first step is energy ceasefire. Okay, don't kill our children. We will stop attack your diesel.
3: And Pope Leo is set to undergo surgery after doctors found a small growth on his lung. The Vatican says it was detected early and is well contained. The 71-year-old's expected to spend around a week recovering from the procedure.
2: Great tasting Blue River water in 15-litre jugs for your home from local stockists near you. 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
3: Sport. In sport, Dick Johnson Racing has clinched a fifth Bathurst 1000, Brody Kostecki and Todd Hazelwood taking the checkered flag in the iconic number 17. Motorsport legend Dick Johnson has told Seven winning the great race never gets old.
5: That's amazing. I want a couple more before I fall off the perch. It's a perfect day except for one bit of a mistake. I think the old boy was looking for me.
3: That's the latest in news and sport.
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8: Just a few light showers around Mackay in the Whitsundays this morning. Airlie, 28 for a top. Mackay, 29. Piney Valley, you'll get to 30. Proserpine, about 31. But if you're heading over the hill, about 35 around the mines. Tomorrow, a few more showers around the region. Wednesday, less, only a slight chance. Thursday's the day. Should be some showers, medium high chance. Coast and beaches, seas below 1 metre today, easterly around 10 knots. And at Imeo right now, 26 degrees.
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11: Good morning and welcome to your Monday.
8: Over the weekend, Bathurst, Declan Fraser, 18th. The Mackay lad, at least he's getting a run at Bathurst.
11: Oh, absolutely. This is phenomenal.
8: So
11: we
8: jealous.
11: Always have locals in these kinds of things because so talented, so successful.
8: Brody Kostecki taking the race. Kaylee and I were talking about running out of fuel a little earlier today that Di Pasquale did.
11: Yes. It's never good to run out of fuel.
8: Oh,
11: can relate. Twice it's happened. The first time you think I would have learned my lesson.
8: Yeah.
11: Nah, it happened again.
8: And I had the problem. I ran out of fuel in my mum and dad's car. So I had to walk about a kilometre to the petrol station. I had to buy a jerry can, fill it up 5 litres. Uh-huh. So that's a five kilogram carry back to the car, put it in. Was 5 litres enough to start the car?

0: No, it wasn't. I had to walk back to the petrol station again, didn't I?
1: He's never done that much exercise again. I remember the second time I ran out. I've got to say, I am so grateful for some of the kind old men that get around. This guy pulled up next to me, called his RACQ, because mine was out. So I was waiting for my boyfriend to finish work so he could come get me.
0: Yeah.
1: And he ended up calling his RACQ and putting it all through on his account so that I could get fuel brought out to me and get back home. What a sweet person.
0: Sweet person. It is embarrassing when you're running out. I mean,
1: especially when you're blocking traffic.
0: Yeah. I mean, it's not as if our cars don't have a little gauge that tells you when you're getting low or anything.
1: Risk it for the biscuit, I reckon.
0: 8:39 on Star, the weekend, and Daft Punk.

0: Sunday, Scotty and Kaylee. Coming up this weekend, we're live at Harvey Norman Cannonvale. 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There's a block party going on. There's a chili eating competition going on. There are prizes. 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It's 8:43.
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3: Making your news feeds this morning. Massive news for metal fans. Of course, we found out that Powderfinger was coming back, and right off the back of that, Nickelback announced they're going on a national tour too.
0: Nickelback, the band that everyone says, I hate Nickelback.
3: And they're so wrong. They're lying out. Because who doesn't love a bit of Nickelback?
0: Yep.
3: Like, there's a song you like of Nickelback. Everybody does.
0: If we went through and played their greatest hits, we'd have 10 or 15 to roll out in a row.
3: Oh, absolutely. Is this one there? This is... Thanks for cutting me off there.
0: There you go.
3: This is how you remind me. That's my favourite one.
0: How you remind me? That was their first one.
3: This is how you remind. I feel a little it takes me back to my teen years, being real angsty when I listen to that song.
0: Yeah.
3: They're going on an arena and winery tour next year, so you can grab some tickets. It's been 8 years since they've been down under.
0: Yeah, right.
3: Look at this photograph. Every time it ever makes me laugh. We get it.
0: Yeah, that's Nickelback. Powderfinger, if you want to see them. 3rd, 4th, 10th, 11th September next year, Brisbane. 17th, 18th, Cairns. That's the Queensland dates. Brisbane and Cairns.
3: Good on them for recognising North Queensland as its own thing and actually giving us, a North show.
0: Yep. I think we'll see them at the F1 Grand Prix in Melbourne, because if you've seen the Powderfinger logo on some stuff, it's Powder F1 Nga. And I reckon it'll be NRL Grand Final as well, because there's a
3: Scotty's
0: date empty
3: a bit
0: there.
3: Excited about the Powderfinger news.
0: It's amazing. It's great to see them back.
3: Can we look back at home now for a moment?
0: Okay.
3: Because it has been announced that a global superstar is headed to Mackay. In fact, at Maguire's, he'll be doing a gig 13th of November. It's a Friday evening. Tickets are on sale right now. Cyril, who you'll know as the DJ from Darwin.
0: Been lots of remixes.
3: Yeah, got famous for Stumbling In, and now he's been working with some of the biggest names, your Ed Sheerans, Teddy Swims, David Guetta's, and all sorts. So he'll be going from Tomorrowland through to Mackay.
0: Wow. That's a change, isn't it?
3: Yeah, a bit different to Abita. But, I mean, you know, we party just as hardy.
0: 100%.
3: That's your trending news you want anymore. star1019.com.au.
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0: Alex Warren, Fever Dream, Star McKay in the Witch Sunday, Scotty and Kaylee, 8:52. Yesterday, Kaylee, my wife and kids were out. My wife said, can you hang the washing out when it's finished? Of course, I forgot. But I did get it on the line before they got home, and that's the important thing. I just didn't get it on as early as what I should have.
1: Same with you forgot where your insurance payment was coming out of.
0: Yes, I know.
1: Not being your account.
0: No, my wife's, which is fantastic for me. Not so much for her. But anyway, as I was going through hanging this stuff up, I don't know if other blokes find this as well. If you're hanging up the washing and you've got some of your wife's clothes, your daughter's clothes in there, there are sometimes I pick something up and I've got no idea what it is.
1: Do you have a photo I can identify for you?
0: Oh, I haven't got a photo, no. But I don't know what it is. I don't know which is the top, which is the bottom of it. Where do the arms come out? And then I don't know how to hang it up.
1: Because it's like a what though?
0: I don't know. It's like a drapey, blousy kind of,
1: so
0: you know,
1: a
0: some
1: shirt.
0: Of those things that they might wear, you know, sideways, you know, where it's a one arm in, bare shoulder thing, and the things all skew if. And you look, and the thing is, as a bloke, when you go to hang this up, you go, I don't know what it is. I don't know how to hang it up, and if I hang it up wrong, I'm going to get in trouble.
1: It's a double-edged sword, you reckon?
0: And you don't know what to do. You
1: throw it over at halfway.
0: Halfway?
1: Yeah, like fold it in half and put, over the line
0: that.
1: Like that.
0: I might do that. Because the thing is, the worst thing that can happen is your wife gets home and then you hear the back door go and they go out to the clothesline and you think, oh, I'm in trouble here. I've hung something out wrong. And then your wife comes and has a crack at you because you hung something out wrong. Or worse, silent treatment. They don't, you know you've done something wrong, but they don't say it.
1: Is it that serious over the washing?
0: Oh, it can be. Because some people are T-shirt hanger-ups like under the arms. Some people peg under the arms. Some people peg at the shoulders. Mm. Others peg at the bottom of the T-shirt. This is very important relationship stuff to sort out.
1: Personally, I definitely have a way I like to hang things out. But if it's on the line and I didn't have to do it and it's dried, I don't care. I don't care that much.
0: I just chuck them on. I do all colours together and then I chuck them on every line. But my wife likes to have a line in between each one.
1: Oh, yeah.
0: So we've both got different theories.
1: Yeah, I'm just like, the only thing that bothers me is if you're washing all the colours in the same. Like, it needs to be lights and darks. I don't even care about, like, colours and whites, and it's just lights and darks. It needs to be separated. Other than that, go for your life, as long as it's done and I didn't have to do it.
0: Chuck them all in together. You know, the worst thing about the silent treatment, though, is you don't know what you've done.
1: You know you've
0: done it wrong, but you don't know how you've done it wrong. You don't know... why and how and which one you've done it wrong. Mm. So then next time you hang up the washing, you're guessing. Again, when that same, you know, green thing shows up.
1: Maybe she needs to draw you a diagram in the laundry so then you don't get yourself in trouble.
0: Just have something, you know, like near swimming pools, there's the CPR thing that's bolted onto the fence. Yeah. Near the washing line, there's a little metal thing and it's bolted on with diagrams of, you know, pants and jeans and here's how to hang this up and here's how to hang that up. Make sure the pegs match and all that stuff.
1: So I once dated a guy that liked his washing done in a certain way.
0: Yeah.
1: And I was like, all right, well, if you want it done like that, you can do it your damn self.
0: Washing lines cause divorces. This is a real thing. This is what it causes, separations and anxiety and splits.
1: If that's how fragile the relationship is, I think therapy is also required.
0: I know. I made her a coffee straight after.
1: And then she was happy.
0: Back in the good books straight away. Eagle Eye Save Tonight here at Star.

0: Eagle Eye Save Tonight, Star Mackay and the Wit Sunday, Scotty and Kaylee. 8:59, that means our 20-song music marathon up next to get you through your work day. Back to 86, 87 with Ice House. What about the new one from Taylor Swift? I was in the car, I think, with my daughter the other day, and she said, "Daddy, is this a new song? I haven't heard this one before."
1: Off the Encore album of Life of a Showgirl.
0: Patient Zero. And we'll get some community karaoke going on as well after nine. Get out your No, you don't do your cigarette lighters anymore, do you? It's
1: yeah,
0: the phone.
1: No, you do the lighter. There's something about a lighter burning your finger as you move your hand around in the wind. You can't replace it with a phone light.
0: Good fun. 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
1: or
0: up
1: a
0: next.
1: Hospital.
2: Yeah. Mackay and the Wit Sunday Star. You'll get more variety than anywhere else. It's like all your favourite playlists merged into one. Get the best of the noise. Baby, I just want to dance with my pretty little girl. Tracks you love from the 80s and 90s. Plus, we cherry pick only the best of the new stuff. Variety lives here. Mackay and the Wit Sundays. Start.
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3: Good morning. Joseph Price with your local news. A 1,000-kilometre stolen car joyride has ended in Bloomsbury. Police say the Ford Ranger Ute was stolen from the Moreton Bay region last week before it was involved in dangerous driving incidents between Mackay and Proserpine on Saturday. The car was allegedly being driven on the wrong side of the road on the Bruce Highway when it struck multiple vehicles and rolled near Peters Road. A man in his 20s, alleged to be the driver, has been arrested. Officers are appealing for anyone with information or dashcam footage to come forward. The federal government has backflipped on controversial plans to overhaul disaster funding arrangements. It means the Commonwealth will retain its existing cost-sharing arrangements, contributing up to 75% of eligible disaster recovery costs, rather than splitting it 50-50 with the states. The announcement follows months of advocacy from regional Queensland councils and communities who warn they may never recover. Member for Mackay, Nigel Dalton, has welcomed the news.
4: Mackay has experienced firsthand the devastating impacts of cyclones, flooding and severe weather. And we know just how important disaster recovery funding is to getting our community back on its feet, from repairing damaged roads, infrastructure and helping local family and small businesses recover. This funding is absolutely critical.
3: As the weather starts to warm up, crocs in our region will become more active. It sparked a reminder to locals and visitors to be vigilant and that no waterway in croc country can ever be considered crocodile free. Wildlife officer Danuk Pereira tells us the three most important CrocWise tips.
5: Keeping out of the water in croc country, staying more than 5 metres away from the water's edge, and keeping a sturdy object between yourself and the water. So those are just the three fundamental steps.
3: There's been 17 croc sightings in our region in the past 30 days, including three sightings of a croc lurking at Long Island off Shute Harbour over the weekend. And nominations are now open for Mackay's 2027 Australia Day Awards. Locals are encouraged to shine a light on our unsung heroes, community volunteers, inspirational sports people and local legends. Nominations close on November 30, with the awards to be presented on January 24th next year at the Met.
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6: Morning, I'm Brooke Seychelle. Labor, the Coalition and One Nation are all polling in the 20s, according to two major polls out this morning. The Resolve Political Monitor and News poll also show cost of living continues to be the top concerns for Aussie voters, with more than half wanting Canberra to cut spending to curb inflation. Meantime, small businesses are rallying against the tax office's decision to ban credit cards for tax bills. A nationwide campaign is rolling out today from Aussie businesses, despite the ATO's change being pushed back from November to June next year. Independent MP Monique Ryan telling Nine this has been poorly handled by the government.
7: Labor has failed to be transparent about these pretty significant changes, and it hasn't given people the transition period that they probably deserve to have. It hasn't given them certainty about what it's going to mean to their businesses.
6: The Greens are calling on Canberra to block the live streaming of a firing squad execution in the United States being available to watch in Australia. The US Defence last week confirmed the public could watch the December 3 execution, but Green Senator Sarah Hanson-Young is urging the government to ensure it won't be shown here. Overseas, a Melbourne hiker has been found dead in Peru weeks after he was reported missing. 30-year-old Jordan Yap had been on a multi-day hike last month when he failed to return. DFAT has confirmed it's providing consular assistance from his family. And Powderfinger has released the dates for its highly anticipated Australian tour next year. The band will perform 18 shows across six cities from next September.
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6: In sport, there's sure to be a few sore heads from the Dick Johnson Racing team this morning following yesterday's epic Bathurst win. Drivers Brody Kostecki and Todd Hazelwood leading the celebrations after taking out the great race for a second time. Hazelwood telling Nine it's been a big night.
9: This year was definitely a step up. We haven't actually slept. The fumes that are coming out of this cup right now is you could probably run a car off it right now. I'm not going to lie. Yeah, we had a lot of fun.
6: That's the latest in news and sport.
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12: Only a slight chance of a shower rolling over your place today. There's been a few around this morning already. Airlie Beach, 28. Mackay, 29. Pioneer Valley, 30. Proserpine, 31. Around the mines, about 35. Tomorrow, a shower or two. Wednesday, slight chance. Thursday, medium, high chance of showers around Mackay and the Whitsundays. All right, we're going to get go on a 20-song music marathon. We've got Ice House coming up. Shaboozy Miles Smith. Taylor Swift as well.
13: Yes, that new one, Patient Zero, if you've been hanging out to hear it, well, we've got it.
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0: minute, you're singing along to Pink. Next, you're winding back with Bryan Adams. And then Bruno Mars turns up.
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0: Bieber and Baby, Star Mackay in the Whit Sunday, Scotty and Kaylee here. Warm day today, high 20s, low 30s, slight chance of a shower. Hopefully we see a few more sprinkles later today. There's a couple across the week, but Thursday's the day. I'm not saying it's a wipeout washing day, but Thursday's the day we'll see more showers around.
1: God, we need some relief from this humidity. I'm already feeling it.
0: My lawn is... I put the sprinkler on yesterday. I don't even know why I bothered.
1: Why?
0: Well, I just don't think it's doing anything.
1: Yeah. I actually have to get my mower guy to come this week because it's growing like a weed. I didn't get it done last month.
0: Mow the dust.
1: I didn't get it done. Well, this is the thing. It's not dust. It's weeds. Literally growing like a weed because the weeds stand up to almost my knee at the moment.
0: Well, keep an eye on Thursday. LMFAO Party Rock Anthem, our Star 20 Song Music Marathon.